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1: Good evening, everybody. Blues at 8. I'm Bill Narkowitz. How you doing? It's Tuesday night. That's New Blues Twos. Got a bunch of new stuff in lately. Trying to get it all organized. That's never going to happen. So we're just going to play it. I'm going to start off with Selwyn Birchwood, man. All Hail the Algorithm. This is pretty cool stuff. And all about new world of blues. The Blues at 8, Tuesday night. 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And I want to thank our sponsor for the Blues at 8, Jay White's Automotive. Land Rover Specialists. 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
1: It is New Blues Twos. I almost said Rockin' Blues Friday. This is NBY Radio, and this is the Blues at 8.

NBY Radio. Here's Anthony Gomes rocking it on the Blues at 8. His new album is entitled Praise the Loud, and this is Rock and Roll Blues Man. How you doing, my friends? Bill Narkowitz here with you, man. This guy rocks, and he's going to be at a venue near you. We heard Carolyn Wonderland in the set, Deepest Ocean Blue. Freeborn Man, that was Reverend Peyton's Big Damn Band, and Little Ed and the Blues Imperials from his latest album, Cold Side of the Bed. We started the hour with Selwyn Birchwood, All Hail the Algorithm. Yes, indeed, new Blues 2s here on NBY Radio. Thanks for joining us. Bill Narkowitz here. And I got Forrest McDonald on deck. We're going to get to that in a minute, but just remember, Anthony Gomes, who I just played, I'm going to get another track on later in the hour. This coming Friday, he's going to be in New Hampshire for two shows at Jimmy's Jazz and Blues Club on the 15th. Then he's going to head down to Cape Cod, and he's going to be playing live at Neptune's in Hyannis, and that is on Sunday the 17th. Right now, though, let's check out Forrest McDonald. Here's a really deep song that he wrote. It's Misery and Blues, and this is NBY Radio, the Blues at 8.

0: It is New Blues Twos. I almost said Rock and Blues Friday. This is NBY Radio, and this is the Blues at 8.
1: Hey, Miss Susie, your show looks fine.

NBY Radio. Here's Benny Turner channeling the wonderful Big Joe Turner and Bump Miss Susie. We also heard Daddy Mac Blues Band in there. Love Power. You got to love that. And Misery and Blues, Forrest McDonald starting it off. He's got that brand new album out. 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Now, here's Bad Daddy. I've seen these guys. They actually are based up in Maine, but whenever they go to those blues challenges, man, they get awards and they get a lot of airplay. So let's check them out. Here's Bad Daddy, and I got Walk That Walk on deck. It's New Blues Twos, and you're listening to MBY Radio.

MBY Radio with one of the hardest working men in show business today. It's Anthony Gomes. And he has shared the stage with B.B. King. This guy rocks, and he's got his whole band, and they're out there touring all the time, crisscrossing the continent. And he's going to be at a venue near us very shortly. That's Black Diamond Heavy, Anthony Gomes, from the new album entitled Praise the Loud. He's going to be playing two shows this coming Friday night on the 15th up in Portsmouth, New Hampshire, Jimmy's Jazz and Blues Club. He'll be back down here on the 17th at Neptune's on the Cape. So check that out. We also heard Walk That Walk, On the Road Again, and Bad Daddy, This Mother's a Miracle. If you get a chance to check any of these bands out, take that chance. Get in there and check them out. Now, here's a song, brand new, I just got the other day, from the Delta Generators. They got a new album coming out. I don't think it's not even released yet. So here's just one of a couple singles that's out there. And coming up, I got Jason Ricci and the Bad Kind. Stay tuned, because Matt is in with the New England Sound at 9. Here's Delta Generators. Before it's even out of the gate, here's I Got You. It's New Blues 2s. The Blues at 8. MBY Radio.

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WWY Radio. Nothing comes easy. Joy Alatakoon. We heard Trampoline from Joe Henry and Chris Smither, Leave the Light On. We started the hour with Booker T and the MGs, Hip Hugger. And another is waiting, Yvette Brothers in there after that. How we doing, everybody? Bill Nurkowitz here, back in the chair on your Tuesday. Thanks for joining us. I gave a quick send-off, a quick nod to the upcoming Blue Lobster vinyl swap when I was finishing up Before the Blues at 8. I want to go into that in a little bit more depth and let you know how it works. If you've never been to the Blue Lobster vinyl swap, we're doing one Saturday over at Cape Cod Beer, and it's going to be a lot of fun. They are a great host location for this event. We have a beautiful, wonderful musician, Daniel Burns, who knows and plays everything, anything, and he's fantastic. And the event is made possible thanks to Cape Cod Beer, so thank you so much. That's Saturday, May 16th, 1 o'clock in the afternoon. Be there sharp and bring a wrapped vinyl album. It's a little, it's like a Yankee swap. You throw the album in a pile, and we're going to, then you get a number, and then when your number's called, you can pick an album. And some of the albums have prizes in them, or some of them are newer albums or different things. So make it a good album, wrap it, and bring it Saturday, May 16th. Cape Cod Beer in Hyannis is the place. 1 o'clock in the afternoon is the time. It's the Blue Lobster vinyl swap. How many radio stations do that, huh? Here's Jake Shimabukuro. This is MBY Radio.

MVY Radio, Pharmacy Chronicles. That's the latest from the Black Crowes. We heard Pin It Down, Madison Cunningham, and Coldplay, In My Place. We started it off with A Place in the Sun. Well, well, good evening, my friends. Tuesday night. Let's see what's going on around here. Told you about that. Tomorrow we'll have our album of the week. And I don't think I did talk about the album of the week. It's the new one from Courtney Barnett. It's called Creature of Habit. And she's a wonderful musician, very inventive. And I'm pretty sure, yeah, she's from Australia, right? Just great to... I love listening to her voice, her phrasing of the music. And I grew up as a child, I had asthma pretty bad, and I still can get asthma attacks, so I got to take it easy. But she nailed it. She did a song, and she described in very good detail about what really happens when you have an asthma attack. You can't breathe. It's a panic situation. You know, you really, like, you feel like you just don't know what to do. You can't do anything. Really, really messed up stuff, and she nailed it. She wrote a wonderful song, and I that's what attracted me to her in the first place. And then I saw her perform live at Newport Folk. So hot stuff, and we got the whole album tomorrow. Is Amy playing it tomorrow? Yeah, I guess she is. All right, Courtney Barnett, Creature of Habit, album of the week tomorrow. Let's get back to some music. Here are the Pretenders, MBY Radio.

WMBY Radio. So this is Heartache. It's the latest from Teddy Thompson on MBY here. We heard One Way Out, Allman Brothers, and Beyond Here Lies Nothing, Bob Dylan. The Pretenders started the set, Private Life, like pretty much a reggae beat to that song. If you dig that, well, we have a reggae beat to a show. It's called Positive Vibrations. It's our reggae show. And it happens on Thursday nights at 9 o'clock, right after the blues at 8. We have a new sponsor, Coast Fest 2026. They always put on a great festival over there in Falmouth. And A.D. Lesnikovska Fine Gardening is still the sponsor of Positive Vibrations. We hope you can join us for our reggae show Thursday nights at 9. All right, back into some music. Chuck Prophet. Got about an hour left in my shift, then we'll turn it over to Rich Rogers. 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
1: 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I've got a lot of brand new music coming for you today. We're going to kick things off with Senseless Optimism and a new single called Heat.

That was Cilla Bonnie here on the New England Sound with Cross to Bear, the Brophy remix. We also heard from the Chandler Travis Philharmonic and Backyard Story from their upcoming record Branches Out. We started off that set with Senseless Optimism and a new single called Heat. You're tuned into the New England Sound on MVY Radio. This is Matt Smith bringing you on a musical journey across New England every Tuesday night at 9 p.m., rebroadcasting Sundays at 8, and online streaming and archived at mvyradio.org. We're going to hear from Courtney Hartman next. Her latest record is called With You, but she also just released a solo version of it without all the other instruments, just her by herself demoing the songs out, and this is the song Hindsight.

Didn't say I'd let you

waiting. Forget every time that you fell behind. Forget where we came from. Forget how we met. Forget I've forgotten what all of this meant. Forget you're a loser, cause sometimes you're sweet. Forget you're a sweetheart, cause sometimes we're mean. Forget every word of every book you made me read. Forget, forgot, for us, for this, for you.

That's a new one from Golden Shoals. That's Blue Railroad Train here on the New England Sound. We also heard from Eli Shane and Forget from the new record All You'll Be Is Song. Before that was Dino Gala and Perfect View. Then we heard Hindsight from Courtney Hartman before that. Cut out now, David Champagne has a new project out. It's an EP called Sunset Engine, and this song is The Tide.

conscious agency, calling out moral vagrancy, never to be dominated in the battle of the sexes. She's on top. She calls the shots. Hey, you changed the music. And then said,

It's the New England Sound on MVY Radio. We just heard from Ken Yates, who just released a deluxe version of his album Total Cinema, and that is Under the Cover of Light, the acoustic version with Laurie McKenna singing with him. We heard Jill McCracken and Do It, and we started off that set with David Champagne and The Tide from Sunset Engine. Coming up next, we're going to hear from Kipling Drozek, who is 12 years old and just released his second record. He is the son of Rose Polanzani, who I've played many times here on this show. And this record is produced by Zachariah Hickman. The record is called Ick, and this is Problem with School.

That's the only humans here on the New England Sound with Narcissus from It Didn't Hit Me Until Today. Before that was Mimi Fang and Egos from Chronically Sincere. We heard Maya DeVitri, who's got a new record coming out called All My Faith, and that was Coin in Your Soul. And we started off with 12-year-old Kipling Drozic and Problem with School from his second record, Ick. 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This is Matt Smith from Club Passim, bringing you on a musical journey across New England, coming to every Tuesday night at 9 p.m., rebroadcasting Sundays at 8, and online streaming and archived at mvyradio.org. We're going to close things out with a new single from Will Orchard. This is Ghost Town. Thanks so much for tuning in, and keep listening to great music from around New England.

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MVY Radio. Jensen McRae, Savannah, is the newest one. We heard John Mellencamp, Wasted Days, and Rain, Patty Griffin. Also, Days We Left Behind, Paul McCartney. And that's new stuff. And Lyle Lovett, Isn't That So? Good evening, my friends. Bill here with you on your Tuesday night. Thanks for joining us. We have a little game we play on Fridays. It's a Friday six-pack. And what was it that made me think of that? I don't know. But if you've never played, that's a little fun thing that you can do. It's a little diversion. We're going to announce a theme on Friday morning. And then you give us some suggestions. We want to know what you think. What's a good song that fits that theme? And that's how we build our six-pack. You can send me emails, or you can just go to the Facebook page, which is what most people do, and leave your song suggestions right there on the Facebook page. And then when I get in the evening, I'll look at all 40 or 60 or 80 or 90 suggestions, and it's my job to pick six. So leave me good ones. I mean, it's going to be good ones. We got that many as it is. But yeah, join us. We're going to have a good time. That's every Friday. And Sail Newport is one of the sponsors. The other sponsor is MB Wine and Spirits. All righty. And now let's get back to the music, shall we? MBY Radio and MBYRadio.org. Marsha, long, tall Marsha Ball.

0: MBY Radio. Here he is, Squeeze. And before that, REM. It's like the old days. We heard Driver 8, and this one's new, though. Why Don't You from Squeeze. New music here on MBY. We heard Sting, Brand New Day. These folks are coming out of the 80s. And Marsha Ball, Roadside Attraction, jamming with the queen of Texas, Louisiana, Swamp Boogie. I don't know what you call her. She's got so much. And but what I did hear is that she won't be touring anymore, which really disappoints me. We'll see. But I really hope the best for her. But if you ever saw Marsha Ball, she just brings it, you know. She's got everybody dancing. You feel all that rhythm. She's got it. Thanks so much to everybody who listens to the Blues at 8 every night. We do Ladies Night on Thursday night. Marsha Ball always gets a spin on a Thursday. So make sure to come every night for the Blues at 8 on MBY. All right, I got a little forecast right after this. MBY Radio is on 88.7 FM, and we want the world to know. 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
1: Partly cloudy tonight, low 45 to 50. Clouding up during the day Wednesday, breezy. We'll get up into the lower to middle 60s. Lots of clouds Wednesday night, breezy. Could see some showers late at night. Low 50 to 55 in the evening. Temperatures rise overnight. Showers likely during the day Thursday, breezy. High in the lower to middle 60s. I'm meteorologist Scott Kaplan, MVY Weather.
0: And currently 49 degrees up in Aquinnah. Here's Sharon Jones and the Dap Kings on MBY Radio.

0: MBY Radio, brand new music from Tori Amos, Stronger Together. Pretty cool stuff, huh? We heard Real Estate and Flowers was the song. You and Me from Dave Matthews Band and Sharon Jones, I'm Still Here, starting that set. Our book club is coming up. It is not this week, but next week. So let's check out, I'm pretty sure. Well, let's find out.
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0: All right, so there you go. Yes, it is next Wednesday, the 20th, not this Wednesday. That's the Rock and Roll Book Club meeting. All right, my friends, I'm going to go turn it over to Rich. He's got you for the evening and the overnight, and he's got a lot of great tunes. I'll be back tomorrow night. Tomorrow night, we'll have our live Blues on the Blues at 8, and of course, it is our album of the week, the new one from Courtney Barnett, at 9 p.m. tomorrow. Have a beautiful night and a better tomorrow. 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

MVY Radio, that's Low Cut Connie with Living in the USA. We had Ben Harper with Diamonds on the Inside. We had Suzanne Vega, I Never Wear White. Avett Patton with Received. Yeah, the Avett Brothers and Mike Patton there together. And Elvis Costello with Pump It Up off this year's Model, his second album, his first with the Attractions as his official backing band. I'm Aurora McGuckin. I'm in for Rich Rogers right now. Hope you're having a good night. Thank you so much for keeping me company here. Next up, a track from Vufar Kotore and Julia Easterlin. This is Little Things on MVY Radio.

MVY Radio, that's Allison Russell with No Springtime. Joya Ladekun and Julie Williams on that track as well. Dispatch with Only the Wild Ones, David Byrne and Brian Eno with Strange Overtones, and Amy Helm with the beautiful Money on 7 off her album Silver City. This Saturday, MVY Radio is having another Blue Lobster vinyl swap. We're going to be at Cape Cod Beer in Hyannis. If you haven't been to one of our Blue Lobster vinyl swaps, here's how it works. If you'd like to play, you have to bring a gift-wrapped used vinyl record. It can be anything, but, you know, make it something fun or something cool or something at least kitschy and funny. You're going to gift-wrap it so no one can see what it is. That can be like a brown paper bag. You don't have to get fancy. All the records are going to go into a pile, and then everyone's going to get a chance to come up and select a record out of the pile, and then they'll find out what it is. It's kind of like, you know, when your office does a Yankee swap, or I think some people call that White Elephant as well. We're going to have live music from Dan Burns. It's going to start at 1 o'clock at Cape Cod Beer in Hyannis. Thanks so much to them for hosting us, and we will see you there. We'll get back into music now here on MVY Radio.

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MVY Radio, that's Duran Jones and the Indications with Flower Moon. 10,000 Maniacs with Hey Jack Kerouac. We had Donovan Frankenreiter with Gotta Believe. Death Cab for Cutie with Riptides. And Marcus King with Homesick. Death Cab have a new record coming out soon. It's called I Built You a Tower. Last week, when I was down in Philadelphia for XPN's non-convention, I was lucky enough to hear Benjamin Gibbard speak about that new album. We also got to see Death Cab perform, which was really cool. I'd never seen them. But it made me all the more excited to hear some new music from Death Cab for Cutie. I'm Aurora McGuckin, hanging out for the rest of the night till Amy's out this week, till Joe comes in the morning. Right now, a track from The Swell Season on MVY Radio.

Stevie, this one's for you, darling. Stevie was my pride and joy. He's all of our pride and joy.

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0: MVY Radio, that's Johnny Blue Skies, a.k.a. Sturgill Simpson, with Situation. He's with his band The Dark Clouds on that track. Their new record is called Mutiny After Midnight. Kathleen Edwards there with The Cheapest Key, Bonnie Raitt with Pride and Joy, and The Swell Season with Low Rising. 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

MVY Radio, that's Lucy Dacus with a brand new track called Planting Tomatoes. We had Travis with Gaslight, Jason Isbell with 24 Frames, and Nora Jones with Come Away With Me, the title track off her 2002 album. What a successful debut this was for her. She received a couple Grammys that year. I think she was nominated for 5 and she won 2, including for Album of the Year. So not, you know, not just in the pop vocal category, not in the jazz category, but the Album of the Year she won with this Come Away With Me record. We'll get back into music now here on MVY Radio.

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MVY Radio, that's The Lone Bellow with I Did It For Love. Paul Simon with Can't Run But, Tori Amos with Sleeps With Butterflies, we had Amos Lee with Little Light, and Buckingham Nicks Crying In The Night. That Buckingham Nicks record is so cool. It's the album that Stevie Nicks and Lindsey Buckingham made before they were asked to join Fleetwood Mac. And it's a beautiful album. You can really hear what they're going to bring to the table with Fleetwood Mac. But it wasn't a commercial success, and so it was never re-released. It was never put on CD. It was never on streaming. Until last year, last fall, they finally did a huge remaster for the more than 50-year anniversary. And it's so exciting to hear this album come to a whole new audience now, including me. I'm Aurora McGuckin, hanging out till the morning in for Rich Rogers right now. Thanks for keeping me company. Here's a track now from Iron and Wine. This one features Fiona Apple. So in 2024, Iron and Wine put out a record called Light Verse. And off that record, here's All in Good Time on MVY Radio.

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Sometimes the night. MVY Radio, that's Will Daly with Sometimes the Night. We had the Grateful Dead with When Push Comes to Shove, Amethyst Kia with Tender Organs, Molly Tuttle, The Highway Nose, and Vampire Weekend, This Life, off 2019's Father of the Bride. That Will Daly track comes off his album Boys Talking. You can hear a great interview with Allison Hammond and Will talking about that album Boys Talking on our website at mvyradio.org/archives. Will did our Black Dog Cruise last year, so check that interview out. I'm Aurora. I'm hanging out. I'm in for Rich Rogers right now, here till the morning. Thanks so much for keeping me company. Here's a track now from Chrissy Hynde solo. It's called Dark Sunglasses on MVY.

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MVY Radio, brand new from Tift Merritt there, Someone to Watch the Band With. George Harrison with Any Road, we had Jackie Greene with Crazy Comes Easy, Suzanne Vega with Allie, and Bruce Springsteen, Born to Run. It's never too early for that one. Just put me in a good mood. I'm Aurora McGuckin. I'm in for Rich Rogers right now, hanging out for about another hour or so. Joe Stickle's taking over after that. He's in for Amy this week. Let's get right back into it here with Amos Lee. This is Chill in the Air on MVY Radio.

MVY Radio, John Prine there with Hey on Nothing. That comes off the Lost Dogs and Mixed Blessings 30th Anniversary Deluxe Edition of previously unreleased track. We had Lucinda Williams there. We had Crowded House first with Weather With You. Lucinda Williams also in there with Real Live Bleeding Fingers and Broken Guitar Strings. And Amos Lee with Chill in the Air. Don't forget, MVY Radio's got a Blue Lobster vinyl swap happening this Saturday, May 16th at Cape Cod Beer in Hyannis. We're so excited to be over there. It's a great place to spend your Saturday afternoon. We'll be there from 1 o'clock on. How it works is you bring a gift-wrapped used vinyl record. So the point is to hide it, and then somebody else is gonna get to discover it in a pile of records. Everyone's records go into a pile. You get a chance to come up and pick one out. Plus, MVY Radio stashes some brand new vinyl in there with gift certificates attached. We're going to have music from Dan Burns and MVY staffers on hand, and it's just a great opportunity to talk to other listeners about music and to walk away with a vinyl record. But if you don't want to play, you can also just come and hang out as well if you don't have any vinyl or you can't find any before Saturday. So we'll see you at Cape Cod Beer in Hyannis this Saturday at 1 o'clock, and thanks so much to them for hosting us.

MVY Radio Rat Boys there with Penny in the Lake off their new one Singin' to an Empty Chair. We had the Lone Bellow with Take My Love, Habib Kwate with Batu Mambe, and the Head and the Heart After the Setting Sun off last year's Aperture. So that Rat Boy song was our latest free MP3 download. If you're a supporter of the station at absolutely any level, you get free music from us every couple of weeks. And actually, the next track will be in your inbox this morning, so be on the lookout for an email from me. There's free music inside to open it, and also a link to the music meeting, which will happen on the last Wednesday of the month, where we test out some new songs and you get to give us feedback and help us make some programming decisions. So read your emails is my message here. I'm just in for a little bit longer, so let's get right back into music here on MVY Radio.

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MVY Radio, that's Nico Case with Rusty Mountain. We had John Hyatt with Tip of My Tongue, Maggie Rose with Fake Flowers off 2024's No One Gets Out Alive, Bruce Hornsby there with Indigo Park, and Robert Cray, The Same Love That Makes You Laugh. Well, it's just about time for me to head out. My name's Aurora. I've been in for Rich Rogers. I'm going to turn things over to Joe Stickles. He's in for Amy Vanneman today, and he's going to have your morning toast, your morning movie quote, live acoustic and cover tunes, and a whole lot more music. PJ Finn in after that with the Outwork Challenge and What's New for Lunch. Allison Hammond in the afternoon with your Mindbender. Narc in tonight from 6 to midnight. It's Wednesday, okay, so you get live Blues on the Blues at 8, and your album of the week tonight is Courtney Barnett's new one. It's called Creature of Habit. I will catch you next time. Thanks so much for keeping me company here. I'm going to leave you with a track from Glenn Hansard. Here's Love, Don't Leave Me Waiting on MVY Radio.

M-V-Y. That's Squeeze with Why Don't You, off of this year's album, Trixies. Linger from Jonathan Brook right before that. And Glenn Hansard with Love Don't Leave Me Waiting, starting off our set. Well, good morning, everyone. I'm Joe Stickles, filling in for Amy Vanneman here on a Wednesday morning. And 0-2 this week on morning movie quote guesses. Have not gotten a winner yet, so I wanted to be hyper-specific with my hint this morning to try to get you across the finish line and get you to win a pair of movie tickets to the Martha's Vineyard Film Society. The movie that I'm going to play today came out in the early 2010s, so a relatively recent release, but still, early 2010s, that's actually longer than you think. That's your hint for our morning movie quote today. Be sure to tune in around 7:20 this morning for your chance to win a pair of movie tickets to the Martha's Vineyard Film Society. Let's get back into more tunes here with the Avett Brothers on NVY.

0: MVY. That's I'm With Her with Ain't That Fine, off of this year's album, Sing Me Alive. Supernatural Thing from M. Ward. We had Mike Ferris with Can't No Grave Hold My Body Down, and the Avett Brothers starting off the set with Tell the Truth, off of their 2019 album, Closer Than Together. Well, I'm preparing the 6 a.m. news right now, which will include our full forecast, so stay tuned for that. Around 6:20, we'll have Laurel's Morning Toast. At 7:20, as I mentioned, our morning movie quote game. 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I'm also preparing that. At 9:20, we'll have musical notes. 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
2: Good morning, everyone. I'm Joe Stickles, and it's now time for MVY Radio News. In local news, Dukes County Sheriff Robert Ogden is seeking support from island leaders for the regional lockup that he says could be endangered by funding reforms statewide. The sheriff has sent the six vineyard towns letters in recent weeks asking them to formalize agreements to use the lockup in order to show the state legislature that the service is essential to the island. According to the Vineyard Gazette, the Dukes County Jail has doubled as a house of corrections for people serving sentences and a regional lockup for people who have been arrested on the vineyard and are awaiting their first court date. On the mainland, the latter duty is handled by individual police departments who normally have holding cells for arrestees or people taken into protective custody. Here on the island, though, none of the police departments have the infrastructure or the manpower to staff such responsibilities, and the duty has long been delegated to the jail. The county jail here also books arrestees and administers breathalyzer tests. The Edgartown Select Board is expected to make a decision on the proposed transfer of the Chappie Ferry license after taking public comments from more than 30 community members Monday. According to the Vineyard Gazette, the residents and taxpayers packed the meeting room in the town hall to talk about the proposed sale of the ferry, the only reliable way on and off Chappaquiddick, to Brian Skull and a small group of investors. While members of the Chappaquiddick Ferry Steering Committee, an advisory committee made up of Chappaquiddick residents, relayed their concerns over the lack of transparency around the investor group, there was strong support among the community to transfer the license agreement as written. During an opening statement made before the board, Mr. Skull acknowledged the work Peter Wells and Sally Snipes accomplished in their tenure as ferry owners. Since the sale proposal was first announced in March, Mr. Skull has said that he is here for the long haul and plans to operate the ferry for the next 20 to 25 years. In national and international news, President Donald Trump is set to land in Beijing today for a highly anticipated summit with Chinese leader Xi Jinping. Trump told reporters that trade will be the main focus of their discussions. The Trump administration hopes to establish a board of trade with China to address differences and prevent further trade conflicts. The visit comes at a delicate moment for Trump, with his popularity affected by the U.S. and Israel's war with Iran and rising inflation. Trump also plans to discuss Taiwan and an $11 billion weapons package. He expressed optimism about future relations with China. Kuwait has accused Iran of launching a failed attack earlier this month on an island where China is helping build a port in the Gulf Arab nation. Tuesday's accusation came just before U.S. President Donald Trump was to depart for Beijing for talks with Chinese President Xi Jinping, a high-stakes visit over the war and other issues. Kuwait said a team of six armed members of the paramilitary Revolutionary Guard tried to infiltrate Boubian Island to carry out hostile acts. Kuwait said that it detained four of the men while two escaped. Iran didn't immediately acknowledge the allegation by Kuwait. With ceasefire negotiations between Iran and the U.S. at a standstill, ongoing attacks threaten to reignite open warfare. In sports news, Kyle Schwarber tied a Phillies record by homering for a fifth consecutive game, hitting his major league high 17th to lead Philadelphia over the Boston Red Sox 2-1 and give Don Mattingly his 900th managerial win. Philadelphia has won three straight and 6 of 8, improving to 11-3 since Mattingly took over as manager from Ron Thompson on April 28th. Zach Wheeler gave up one run and six hits in 7 1/3 innings with 4 strikeouts. Jason Collins, the NBA's first openly gay player who went on to become a pioneer for inclusion and an ambassador for the league, has died after an 8-month battle with an aggressive form of brain cancer, his family announced Tuesday. Collins spent 13 years as a player in the league for 6 different franchises. He revealed in 2013 that he was gay, an announcement that came toward the end of his playing career. He was 47. The Steamship Authority's reservations-only policy is in effect all day today for boats traveling between Woods Hole and Martha's Vineyard. There are no standby lines for vehicles, but you may attempt to book a reservation for a vehicle as late as 1 hour before departure time. Island residents with last-minute travel needs can use the Blue Line in the preferred and excursion programs. The Steamship Authority is reporting slightly choppy seas today, and boats between Woods Hole and Martha's Vineyard are running on time. Boats between Hyannis and Nantucket are also running on time. Right now, there are 8 cars and 13 trucks in standby in Hyannis, and 1 truck in standby on Nantucket. Now let's take a look at our forecast.
3: Today will bring mostly cloudy skies. It'll be breezy with highs in the low to mid-60s. Mostly cloudy skies and the breeze will be continuing through the evening and overnight hours tonight with lows in the low to mid-50s. There will be plenty of clouds for the day tomorrow. It'll be another breezy day with showers developing in the afternoon with highs in the mid-60s. Showers come to an end on Friday morning with cloudy skies hanging around and highs in the low to mid-60s. I'm meteorologist Morgan Bolton, MVY Weather.
2: Right now, it's 49 degrees in Newport, 50 in Falmouth, 50 in Hyannis, 51 on Nantucket, and 50 degrees on Martha's Vineyard in Menemsha. That's all for MVY Radio News. We'll get back into more music right after this on MVY.
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1: MVY. That's Eric Bibb with This One Don't, off of this year's album, One Mississippi. Wilco right before that, and Joby Riccio starting off the set with Sweet. Well, if you're looking for something to do here on the island, Island Alpaca is open 7 days a week year-round, and it's been quite some time since I've been over to the farm, and they are offering alpaca walk-in talks. 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Island Alpaca is at One Head of the Pond Road in Oak Bluffs, right around the Rotary. 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
3: It's time for the Morning Toast. I'm Laurel. Today, let's toast to the confusion in life. There is a fine line between what makes sense and what doesn't. We can so often find ourselves in a pickle, the middle ground, a stalemate, and that can leave us feeling stagnant in a state of limbo. We don't have to let it stay that way, though. We can trust our gut in that moment and just make a decision and see where it leads. It will lead us somewhere. So let's just trust that there is always another side to the story. There just is. There's a yin, there's a yang. Another decision that might seem right to someone else, but we have to make the decision that feels right to us. In that moment, we are tasked with making it. We have to accept the fine line, but also accept that whatever decision we make is okay. It's going to bring us what we need into our lives, even if it's a hard pill to swallow. We can take it. Here's Steve Winwood on MVY Radio.

0: MVY. That's Kathleen Edwards with When the Truth Comes Out. Don't Do It from Delbert McClinton. And Laurel's Morning Toast starting off our set. Stay tuned. I've got the 6:30 news ahead, which will include our business report and our sports report. I'll let you know how the Red Sox did against the Phillies last night at Fenway Park. That's ahead here on MVY.
1: 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And also the Iris Hotel, Cape Cod, on Jones Road in Falmouth, a boutique luxury hotel located close to Main Street Falmouth, as well as the ferries to Martha's Vineyard, pet-friendly rooms, an indoor pool, on-site restaurant and bar, and more. 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
0: It's now time for MVY Radio News. In local news, the Edgartown Select Board is expected to make a decision on the proposed transfer of the Chappie Ferry license after taking public comments from more than 30 community members Monday. According to the Vineyard Gazette, the residents and taxpayers packed the meeting room in the town hall to talk about the proposed sale of the ferry, the only reliable way on and off Chappaquiddick, to Brian Skull and a small group of investors. While members of the Chappaquiddick Ferry Steering Committee, an advisory committee made up of Chappaquiddick residents, relayed their concerns over the lack of transparency around the investor group, there was strong support among the community to transfer the license agreement as written. During an opening statement made before the board, Mr. Skull acknowledged the work Peter Wells and Sally Snipes accomplished in their tenure as ferry owners. Since the sale proposal was first announced in March, Mr. Skull has said that he is here for the long haul and plans to operate the ferry for the next 20 to 25 years. Last year, the island saw the most blooms of cyanobacteria since testing began in 2021. According to 2025 monitoring results from MV Cyano, an initiative to monitor cyanobacteria on the island. The Vineyard Gazette reports that Edgartown Great Pond had the highest concentration of cyanobacteria since 2021, and Chilmark Great Pond also saw high levels of cyanobacteria and cyanotoxins, a pattern that has become the norm for the last 5 years and has prompted health advisories discouraging activities on the water. In national and international news, President Donald Trump's visit to Beijing is drawing attention for the spectacle China might present. The Chinese government is known for its elaborate diplomatic ceremonies, and experts say the reception is likely to be warm, but not as extravagant as Trump's 2017 visit. Experts note that China's economic strength and global influence have given it leverage in negotiations. The visit, delayed by the war with Iran, is shorter and without First Lady Melania Trump. The reception of Trump is shaping up to be warm and designed to flatter him, indicative of Beijing's tactical approach to a U.S. leader known for his love for pomp. Americans paid more for their groceries in April, but high gas prices were only one of the reasons why. Government figures released on Tuesday showed prices for food eaten at home rose 2.9% last month compared to a year earlier. That was the highest year-over-year inflation for the category since August 2023. Rising fuel prices were a factor, but tariffs and extreme weather also have weighed on U.S. food prices. Two Purdue University economists said that the costs to produce, process, store, and transport food can take up to 6 months to show up on supermarket shelves. That means the full impact of rising energy costs on food likely hasn't hit retail grocery prices yet. In sports news, Kyle Schwarber tied a Phillies record by homering for the fifth consecutive game, hitting his Major League High 17th to lead Philadelphia over the Boston Red Sox 2-1 and give Don Mattingly his 900th managerial win. Philadelphia has won 3 straight and 6 of 8, improving to 11-3 since Mattingly took over as manager from Ron Thompson on April 28th. Zach Wheeler gave up 1 run and 6 hits in 7 1/3 innings with 4 strikeouts. Victor Wembanyama atoned for his first career ejection with another huge performance, finishing with 27 points, 17 rebounds, and 3 blocks as the San Antonio Spurs beat the Minnesota Timberwolves 126-97 on Tuesday night to take a 3-2 lead in their second-round series. Keldon Johnson had 21 points, De'Aaron Fox added 18, and Stephon Castle had 17 as San Antonio moved a game away from the Western Conference Finals. The Spurs can advance to face Oklahoma City with a victory in Game 6 on Friday in Minneapolis. Anthony Edwards, who was limited to 8 points in the first half, finished with 20 points for Minnesota. The Steamship Authority's reservations-only policy is in effect all day today for boats traveling between Woods Hole and Martha's Vineyard. There are no standby lines for vehicles, but you may attempt to book a reservation for a vehicle as late as 1 hour before departure time. Island residents with last-minute travel needs can use the Blue Line and the Preferred and Excursion programs. The Steamship Authority is reporting slightly choppy seas today, and boats between Woods Hole and Martha's Vineyard are running on time. Boats between Hyannis and Nantucket are also running on time. Right now, there are 8 cars and 13 trucks in standby in Hyannis and 1 truck in standby on Nantucket. I should mention our business report. In the business report on Wall Street on Tuesday, the Dow gained less than 1% to 49,760. The NASDAQ dropped less than 1% to 26,088. And the S&P 500 index lost less than 1%. To 7,400. All right, now we can take a look at our forecast here. Partly to mostly cloudy today. It'll be breezy with a high of 63 degrees. We do have a small craft advisory in effect from 11 a.m. until 11 p.m. tonight. Tonight, plenty of clouds with a low of 52. Tomorrow, mostly cloudy, rain developing with a high of 65. On Friday, showers will taper off in the morning with temperatures in the high 50s. And then looks really nice on Saturday, mostly sunny skies, with a high of 70 degrees. Right now, it is 49 degrees in Newport, 50 in Falmouth, 50 in Hyannis, 51 on Nantucket, and 50 degrees on Martha's Vineyard in Chilmark. I'm Joe Stickles for MVY Radio News. 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

0: MVY. That's the Beths with Till My Heart Stops. Laughter from Bruce Coburn. And we started things off with Peter Gabriel with Salisbury Hill. Well, today is Wednesday, which means tonight at 9 o'clock, we'll have a new edition of our Album of the Week with Amy Vanneman. Amy recorded this before heading out of town, and this album is Courtney Barnett tonight, Creature of Habits. So Amy will be spinning that entire album tonight. Don't miss it. It's at 9 o'clock, and it's made possible by Katuit Fresh Market and Reliable RN.
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2: Good morning, everyone. I'm Joe Stickles, and it's now time for MVY Radio News. In local news, Dukes County Sheriff Robert Ogden is seeking support from island leaders for the regional lockup that he says could be endangered by funding reforms statewide. The sheriff has sent the six vineyard towns letters in recent weeks, asking them to formalize agreements to use the lockup in order to show the state legislature that the service is essential to the island. According to the Vineyard Gazette, the Dukes County Jail has doubled as a house of corrections for people serving sentences and a regional lockup for people who have been arrested on the vineyard and are awaiting their first court date. On the mainland, the latter duty is handled by individual police departments who normally have holding cells for arrestees or people taken into protective custody. Here on the island, though, none of the police departments have the infrastructure or the manpower to staff such responsibilities, and the duty has long been delegated to the jail. The county jail here also books arrestees and administers breathalyzer tests. Last year, the island saw the most blooms of cyanobacteria since testing began in 2021, according to 2025 monitoring results from MV Cyano, an initiative to monitor cyanobacteria on the island. The Vineyard Gazette reports that Edgartown Great Pond had the highest concentration of cyanobacteria since 2021, and Chilmark Great Pond also saw high levels of cyanobacteria and cyanotoxins, a pattern that has become the norm in the last 5 years, and has also prompted health advisories discouraging activities on the water. In national and international news, President Donald Trump's efforts to reshape U.S. House districts have seen mixed outcomes. South Carolina senators defied his push Tuesday, while Missouri's top court upheld a new map backed by Trump that could benefit Republicans in the midterm elections. The national redistricting battle has been raging for 10 months, but it became more intense after the U.S. Supreme Court recently weakened the Federal Voting Rights Act. The ruling has led Republicans in states such as Louisiana, Tennessee, and Alabama to push for new districts. South Carolina senators expressed concerns that redistricting could backfire, resulting in losses to Democrats. A doctor says that a French woman being treated for hantavirus after being infected on a cruise ship is critically ill and being treated with an artificial lung. A doctor at the Paris hospital treating the hantavirus patient said Tuesday that the woman's blood is being pumped through an artificial lung to relieve pressure on her lungs and heart. The World Health Organization says the outbreak has reached 11 reported cases worldwide, 9 of which have been confirmed. The overall tally includes 3 people from the cruise ship who died. Spanish officials said Tuesday that the passenger with a newly confirmed injection is in quarantine at a military hospital. In sports news, Kyle Schwarber tied a Phillies record by homering for the 5th consecutive game, hitting his Major League High 17th home run to lead Philadelphia over the Boston Red Sox 2-1 and give Don Mattingly his 900th managerial win. Philadelphia has won 3 straight and 6 of 8, improving to 11-3 since Mattingly took over as manager from Ron Thompson on April 28th. Zach Wheeler gave up 1 run and 6 hits in 7 1/3 innings with 4 strikeouts. Shohei Ohtani is getting a break from batting for 2 days. The Los Angeles Dodgers star homered for just the 2nd time in his last 24 games in a 6-2 loss to the San Francisco Giants. It ended an 11-game homerless streak, which tied his longest as a Dodger. Manager Dave Roberts says that Ohtani won't be in the lineup as the designated hitter tonight when he pitches, and also Thursday. Ohtani went 2-for-4 with 2 runs scored, an RBI, and a walk. The rest of the Dodgers were 2-for-25 with 4 walks. Ohtani is in his first full season as a two-way player for the Dodgers. The Steamship Authority's reservations-only policy is in effect all day today for boats traveling between Woods Hole and Martha's Vineyard. There are no standby lines for vehicles, but you may attempt to book a reservation for a vehicle as late as 1 hour before departure time. Island residents with last-minute travel needs can use the Blue Line and the Preferred and Excursion programs. The Steamship Authority is reporting slightly choppy seas today, and boats between Woods Hole and Martha's Vineyard are running on time. Boats between Hyannis and Nantucket are also running on time. Right now, there are 8 cars and 13 trucks in standby in Hyannis, and 1 truck in standby on Nantucket. Now let's take a look at our forecast.
3: Today will bring mostly cloudy skies. It'll be breezy with highs in the low to mid-60s. Mostly cloudy skies and the breeze will be continuing through the evening and overnight hours tonight with lows in the low to mid-50s. There will be plenty of clouds for the day tomorrow. It'll be another breezy day with showers developing in the afternoon with highs in the mid-60s. Showers come to an end on Friday morning with cloudy skies hanging around and highs in the low to mid-60s. I'm meteorologist Morgan Bolton, MVY Weather.
2: Right now, it's 51 degrees in Newport, 51 in Falmouth, 51 in Hyannis, 51 on Nantucket, and 51 degrees on Martha's Vineyard in Aquinnah. 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

0: NVY. That's Iron and Wine with In Your Ocean, off of this year's album, Hen's Teeth. Waiting for Somebody from Paul Westerberg. And we started things off with The High Women. Well, good morning, everyone. I'm Joe Stickles, filling in for Amy Vanneman here on a Wednesday morning. And I wanted to let you know that a week from today at 7 p.m., we'll have our next MVY Radio Rock and Roll Book Club with Polly Simpkins. It's free to join. It's over Zoom, so you can join from any location in the world. We'll be discussing Tom Piazza's amazing book, Living in the Present with John Prine, a relaxed, informal memoir that all began on a 2018 road trip that Tom and John took together, heading to Florida in a 1977 Coupe de Ville. 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And you don't even have to read the book. 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All right, it's now time for our morning movie quote.
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0: Time for our morning game, our morning movie quote. You know how it goes. I'm going to play a short clip from a movie. And if you're the first person to identify the title of the movie, you'll win a pair of movie tickets to the Martha's Vineyard Film Society. Now, we didn't get any winners yesterday for Sleepless in Seattle, so I'm deciding this morning to pick a film that was released a little more recently. So here's the clip for the first time.
2: That guy's brain is a bag full of cats. You could smell crazy on him.
3: Have care how you speak. Loki is beyond reason, but he is of Asgard. And he is my brother.
4: He killed 80 people in 2 days.
3: He's adopted.
0: I'll play it once more.
2: That guy's brain is a bag full of cats. You could smell crazy on him.
3: Have care how you speak. Loki is beyond reason, but he is of Asgard, and he is my brother.
4: He killed 80 people in 2 days.
3: He's adopted.
0: All right, send us a private message on Facebook if you know the title of that movie. It's our morning movie quote on NVY.

0: NVY. That's B.B. Stockwell with When You Know. Sheryl Crow and Jason Isbell right before that with Everything Is Broken off of the 2019 album Threads. And Wicked Man from Ben Harper and the Blind Boys of Alabama starting off our set. All right, time to reveal our answer for our morning movie quote. Here's the clip that I played.
1: That guy's brain is a bag full of cats. You could smell crazy on him.
2: Have care how you speak. Loki is beyond reason, but he is of Asgard. And he is my brother.
3: He killed 80 people in 2 days.
2: He's adopted.
0: Loki is adopted. That is from the 2012 film The Avengers. Kind of the first time that we got to see a bunch of superheroes who had their own movies team up together and join forces all in one movie, including Iron Man, the Hulk, Black Widow, Thor, Captain America, Hawkeye. I could go on and on and on with the amount of characters that they've added over the past few years with all the Avengers releases. But they're planning on releasing another Avengers movie coming out later this year. It's called Avengers Doomsday. And then after that, they'll have Avengers Secret Wars. So they just keep on coming. So it's hard to keep up with what Marvel is doing, but looking forward to that next installment. So once again, our answer for our morning movie quote today was the first one, The Avengers, released in 2012. And our game is made possible by the Martha's Vineyard Film Society and Falmouth Academy. All right, stay tuned. We got to get into the news right after this.
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0: It's now time for MVY Radio News. In local news, the Edgartown Select Board is expected to make a decision on the proposed transfer of the Chappie Ferry license after taking public comments from more than 30 community members Monday. According to the Vineyard Gazette, the residents and taxpayers packed the meeting room in the town hall to talk about the proposed sale of the ferry, the only reliable way on and off of Chappaquiddick, to Brian Scull and a small group of investors. While members of the Chappaquiddick Ferry Steering Committee, an advisory committee made up of Chappaquiddick residents, relayed their concerns over the lack of transparency around the investor group, there was strong support among the community to transfer the license agreement as written. During an opening statement made before the board, Mr. Scull acknowledged the work Peter Wells and Sally Snipes accomplished in their tenure as ferry owners. Since the sale proposal was first announced in March, Mr. Scull has said that he is here for the long haul and plans to operate the ferry for the next 20 to 25 years. Last year, the island saw the most blooms of cyanobacteria since testing began in 2021. According to 2025 monitoring results from MV Cyano, an initiative to monitor cyanobacteria on the island. The Vineyard Gazette reports that Edgartown Great Pond had the highest concentration of cyanobacteria since 2021, and Chilmark Great Pond also saw high levels of cyanobacteria and cyanotoxins, a pattern that has become the norm in the last 5 years and has prompted health advisories discouraging activities on the water. In national and international news, Defense Secretary Pete Hegseth has faced tough questions from Republican and Democratic lawmakers about the Trump administration's endgame for the Iran war, the rising cost of the conflict, and its impact on diminishing U.S. weapons stockpiles. The Pentagon chief got pushback from members of his own Republican Party about munitions and President Donald Trump's intense criticism of traditional allies for not taking part in the conflict. In hearings Tuesday, Hegseth insisted the military has plenty of missile defense systems and other weapons. Pentagon officials also said the cost of the Iran war has risen to about $29 billion, most of it to repair and replace munitions. King Charles III will deliver his Prime Minister's legislative program for the coming year to lawmakers with all the pomp and historic trappings that accompany the ceremonial state opening for Parliament. The question is whether Prime Minister Keir Starmer will be around to implement it, and even if he survives the latest government crisis, whether he will have the authority to push his proposals through Parliament. The King's speech today will be Starmer's second attempt to save his premiership after his Labour Party suffered huge losses in local and regional elections last week. In sports news, Kyle Schwarber tied a Phillies record by homering for the fifth consecutive game, hitting his Major League High 17th to lead Philadelphia over the Boston Red Sox 2-1 and give Don Mattingly his 900th managerial win. Philadelphia has won three straight and six of eight, improving to 11-3 since Mattingly took over as manager from Ron Thompson on April 28th. Zach Wheeler gave up one run and six hits in seven and a third innings with four strikeouts. Zach Benson broke a tie on a third period power play on his 21st birthday, and the Buffalo Sabres beat the Montreal Canadiens 3-2 on Tuesday night in Game 4 to even the Eastern Conference semifinal series. Benson took a pass in the slot from Josh Doan, kicked the puck to his stick, and put a backhander past goalie Jacob Dobes at 4 minutes and 41 seconds of the third. Game 5 is Thursday night in Buffalo. The series winner will face Carolina in the Eastern Conference final. Tage Thompson tied it for Buffalo in the second period with a fluke goal and also had an assist. The Steamship Authority's reservations-only policy is in effect all day today for boats traveling between Woods Hole and Martha's Vineyard. There are no standby lines for vehicles, but you may attempt to book a reservation for a vehicle as late as 1 hour before departure time. Island residents with last-minute travel needs can use the Blue Line and the Preferred and Excursion programs. The Steamship Authority is reporting slightly choppy seas today, and boats between Woods Hole and Martha's Vineyard are running on time. Boats between Hyannis and Nantucket are also running on time. Right now, there are 8 cars and 13 trucks in standby in Hyannis, and 1 truck in standby on Nantucket. Taking a peek at our forecast, today it'll be partly to mostly cloudy and breezy with a high of 63 degrees. Plenty of clouds tonight with a low of 52. Tomorrow, mostly cloudy, rain developing with a high of 65. On Friday, showers tapering off in the morning with a high of 58 degrees. And for Saturday, mostly sunny skies with temperatures in the low 70s. Right now, it is 51 degrees across the board. 51 in Newport, 51 in Falmouth, 51 in Hyannis, 51 on Nantucket, and 51 degrees on Martha's Vineyard on Chappaquiddick. That's all for MVY Radio News. 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

0: MVY. That's Snowcaps with Coast. And we started things off with the Black Crowes with Wanting and Waiting off of the 2024 album Happiness Bastards. Well, stay tuned. Around 8:20, I'll have a set of live acoustic and cover tunes, one of my favorite segments here on MVY when hosting for Amy. And if that's something that you appreciate, that we introduce you to live music, then you're probably just a general fan of Wednesdays here at MVY, because the Blues at 8 on Wednesdays is for live blues. Yes, Bill Narkowitz hosts the Blues at 8 every single weekday, and each day has a different theme. Tonight is for live blues, and then going through the week, starting off on Monday is for old blues, Tuesday is for new blues twos, today, as I mentioned, for live blues, Thursday is ladies' night, and Friday is for rockin' blues. So you don't want to miss it tonight with Bill Narkowitz starting up at 8 p.m. It's the Blues at 8 here on MVY.
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3: Good morning, everyone. I'm Joe Stickles, and it's now time for MVY Radio News. In local news, Dukes County Sheriff Robert Ogden is seeking support from island leaders for the regional lockup that he says could be endangered by funding reforms statewide. The sheriff has sent the six vineyard towns letters in recent weeks asking them to formalize agreements to use the lockup in order to show the state legislature that the service is essential to the island. According to the Vineyard Gazette, the Dukes County Jail has doubled as a house of corrections for people serving sentences and a regional lockup for people who have been arrested on the vineyard and are awaiting their first court date. On the mainland, the latter duty is handled by individual police departments who normally have holding cells for arrestees or people taken into protective custody. Here on the island, though, none of the police departments have the infrastructure or the manpower to staff such responsibilities, and the duty has long been delegated to the jail. The county jail here also books arrestees and administers breathalyzer tests. Last year, the island saw the most blooms of cyanobacteria since testing began in 2021, according to 2025 monitoring results from MV Cyano, an initiative to monitor cyanobacteria on the island. The Vineyard Gazette reports that Edgartown Great Pond had the highest concentration of cyanobacteria since 2021, and Chilmark Great Pond also saw high levels of cyanobacteria and cyanotoxins, a pattern that has become the norm in the last 5 years and has prompted health advisories discouraging activities on the water. In national and international news, President Donald Trump is set to land in Beijing today for a highly anticipated summit with Chinese leader Xi Jinping. Trump told reporters that trade will be the main focus of their discussions. The Trump administration hopes to establish a board of trade with China to address differences and prevent further trade conflicts. The visit comes at a delicate moment for Trump, with his popularity affected by the U.S. and Israel's war with Iran and rising inflation. Trump also plans to discuss Taiwan and an $11 billion weapons package. He expressed optimism about future relations with China. Kuwait has accused Iran of launching a failed attack earlier this month on an island where China is helping build a port in the Gulf Arab nation. Tuesday's accusation came just before U.S. President Donald Trump was to depart for Beijing for talks with Chinese President Xi Jinping, a high-stakes visit over the war and other issues. Kuwait said a team of six armed members of the paramilitary Revolutionary Guard tried to infiltrate Bubiyan Island to carry out hostile acts. Kuwait said that it detained four of the men while two escaped. Iran didn't immediately acknowledge the allegation by Kuwait. With ceasefire negotiations between Iran and the U.S. at a standstill, ongoing attacks threaten to reignite open warfare. In sports news, Kyle Schwarber tied a Phillies record by homering for the fifth consecutive game, hitting his Major League high 17th to lead the Philadelphia Phillies over the Boston Red Sox 2-1 and give Don Mattingly his 900th managerial win. Philadelphia has won three straight and 6 of 8, improving to 11-3 since Mattingly took over as manager from Ron Thompson on April 28th. Zach Wheeler gave up one run and six hits in 7 1/3 innings with 4 strikeouts. Boston Bruins defenseman Charlie McAvoy has been suspended for the first 6 games of next season for slashing Buffalo's Zach Benson. The NHL's Department of Player Safety announced the ruling after holding an in-person hearing at league headquarters in New York on Monday. That gave Senior VP of Player Safety George Parros and company the option to suspend McAvoy for 6 or more games. McAvoy was ejected for his two-handed slash to Benson, who seconds earlier tripped him and sent him crashing into the boards. The incident came with under 2 minutes left in the Sabres' series-clinching victory in the first round of the playoffs. The Steamship Authority's reservations-only policy is in effect all day today for boats traveling between Woods Hole and Martha's Vineyard. There are no standby lines for vehicles, but you may attempt to book a reservation for a vehicle as late as 1 hour before departure time. Island residents with last-minute travel needs can use the Blue Line in the preferred and excursion programs. The Steamship Authority is reporting slightly choppy seas today, and boats between Woods Hole and Martha's Vineyard are running on time. Boats between Hyannis and Nantucket are also running on time. Right now, there are 8 cars and 13 trucks in standby in Hyannis, and 1 truck in standby on Nantucket. Now let's take a peek at our forecast.
4: Today will bring mostly cloudy skies. It'll be breezy with highs in the low to mid-60s. Mostly cloudy skies and the breeze will be continuing through the evening and overnight hours tonight with lows in the low to mid-50s. There will be plenty of clouds for the day tomorrow. It'll be another breezy day with showers developing in the afternoon with highs in the mid-60s. Showers come to an end on Friday morning with cloudy skies hanging around and highs in the low to mid-60s. I'm meteorologist Morgan Bolton, MVY Weather.
3: Right now, it's 52 degrees in Newport, 53 in Falmouth, 53 in Hyannis, 52 on Nantucket, and 52 degrees on Martha's Vineyard in Tisbury. That's all for MVY Radio News. Now, let's get back into more music. 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

0: MVY. That's the Avett Brothers and Mike Patton with Received. Tom Petty right before that with American Girl. Upside Down from Jack Johnson. And we started things off with Alison Russell with Demons. Well, for some reason, certain songs stick in my head and I attribute them to certain movies or TV shows. And in that set of music, two songs reminded me of two separate movies / TV shows. So the Tom Petty American Girl song reminded me of an episode of Parks and Recreation when they're producing the Harvest Festival. And I just remember it was the season finale and it was a big deal. And Tom Petty's American Girl started playing. And every single time I hear that song, I think of that episode just because it was such an important part of Leslie Knope's journey. And I don't know, it kind of stuck with me. And then right before that, Jack Johnson with the Upside Down, I think about the Curious George movie because that's my brother was obsessed with that growing up. And he watched that movie all the time. So we were always listening to Jack Johnson's Upside Down in the Stickles household when my brother was growing up. So I don't know if you can relate to that just with like certain movies trigger certain memories of movies and TV shows. And that happens a lot here at MVY for me. All right, stay tuned. I've got a set of live acoustic and cover tunes. That's ahead right after this.
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0: 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I have a live track from Fleetwood Mac, throwing things back to the year 1997. But I'm going to start things off with a live track from the band. Here's Atlantic City on MVY.

0: Thank you very much. We really appreciate it. Silver Springs is a great old song. Thank you.
1: MVY. It's a live version of Silver Springs from Fleetwood Mac, recorded live in Burbank on May 23rd, 1997. And right before that, we had Atlantic City, a live version from the band, closing out our set of live acoustic and cover tunes this morning. I hope you enjoyed my set. Allison Hammond will have another set of live acoustic and covers coming up tonight at 5:20. And it's made possible by Cape Symphony. Stay tuned, we'll take a peek at our forecast and then get back into more music.
2: 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And also from listeners like Lisa and Ken from Jamestown, Rhode Island, Christopher in Wareham and Brooklyn, Ginny and John from Storrs, Connecticut, Tad from Falmouth, and Deb with love to Heather.
3: Mostly cloudy and breezy today with highs in the low to mid-60s. That breeze continues through tonight with mostly cloudy skies and lows in the low to mid-50s. More clouds than sunshine for tomorrow. It'll be another breezy day with showers developing in the afternoon and highs in the mid-60s. Showers on Friday morning with clouds hanging around and highs in the low to mid-60s. Offshore small craft advisory will be in effect today from 11 a.m. until 11 p.m. Winds will be southwest at 10 to 15 knots, then become south at 15 to 20, gusting to 25 knots during the afternoon. Seas will be between 2 and 4 feet, and visibility will be greater than 10 miles. I'm meteorologist Morgan Bolton, MVY Weather.
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0: MVY. That's Jalen and Gonda with Doctrine of Love. Conceived from Beth Orton. We started things off with Little Feet, with One Breath at a Time. 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
2: Good morning, everyone. I'm Joe Stickles, and it's now time for MVY Radio News. In local news, the Edgartown Select Board is expected to make a decision on the proposed transfer of the Chappie Ferry license after taking public comments from more than 30 community members Monday. According to the Vineyard Gazette, the residents and taxpayers packed the meeting room in the town hall to talk about the proposed sale of the ferry, the only reliable way on and off of Chappaquiddick, to Brian Scull and a small group of investors. While members of the Chappaquiddick Ferry Steering Committee, an advisory committee made up of Chappaquiddick residents, relayed their concerns over the lack of transparency around the investor group, there was strong support among the community to transfer the license agreement as written. During an opening statement made before the board, Mr. Scull acknowledged the work Peter Wells and Sally Snipes accomplished in their tenure as ferry owners. Since the sale proposal was first announced in March, Mr. Scull has said that he is here for the long haul and plans to operate the ferry for the next 20 to 25 years. Last year, the island saw the most blooms of cyanobacteria since testing began in 2021, according to 2025 monitoring results from MV Cyano, an initiative to monitor cyanobacteria on the island. The Vineyard Gazette reports that Edgartown Great Pond had the highest concentration of cyanobacteria since 2021, and Chilmark Great Pond also saw high levels of cyanobacteria and cyanotoxins, a pattern that has become the norm in the last 5 years and has prompted health advisories discouraging activities on the water. In national and international news, President Donald Trump's visit to Beijing is drawing attention for the spectacle China might present. The Chinese government is known for its elaborate diplomatic ceremonies, and experts say the reception is likely to be warm, but not as extravagant as Trump's 2017 visit. Experts note that China's economic strength and global influence have given it leverage in negotiations. The visit, delayed by the war with Iran, is shorter and without First Lady Melania Trump. The reception of Trump is shaping up to be warm and designed to flatter him, indicative of Beijing's tactical approach to a U.S. leader known for his love for pomp. President Donald Trump's efforts to reshape U.S. House districts have seen mixed outcomes. South Carolina senators defied his push Tuesday, while Missouri's top court upheld a new map backed by Trump that could benefit Republicans in the midterm elections. The national redistricting battle has been raging for 10 months, but it became more intense after the U.S. Supreme Court recently weakened the Federal Voting Rights Act. The ruling has led Republicans in states such as Louisiana, Tennessee, and Alabama to push for new districts. South Carolina senators expressed concerns that redistricting could backfire, resulting in losses to Democrats. In sports news, Kyle Schwarber tied a Phillies record by homering for the fifth consecutive game, hitting his major league high 17th to lead Philadelphia over the Boston Red Sox 2-1 and give Don Mattingly his 900th managerial win. Philadelphia has won 3 straight and 6 of 8, improving to 11-3 since Mattingly took over as manager from Ron Thompson on April 28th. Zach Wheeler gave up 1 run and 6 hits and 7 and a third innings with 4 strikeouts. Gino Auriemma and Dawn Staley's teams will meet for the first time since the two coaches had a tense exchange at the end of their Final Four matchup. UConn and South Carolina will play at the annual Basketball Hall of Fame Women's Showcase at Mohegan Sun on November 24th. Defending champion UCLA will play St. John's in the other game. The South Carolina-UConn matchup had been announced in November, while the Bruins and Red Storm game was made official on Tuesday. The Steamship Authority's reservations-only policy is in effect all day today for boats traveling between Woods Hole and Martha's Vineyard. There are no standby lines for vehicles, but you may attempt to book a reservation for a vehicle as late as 1 hour before departure time. Island residents with last-minute travel needs can use the Blue Line in the preferred and excursion programs. The Steamship Authority is reporting slightly choppy seas today, and boats between Woods Hole and Martha's Vineyard are running on time. Boats between Hyannis and Nantucket are also running on time. Right now, there are 8 cars and 13 trucks in standby in Hyannis, and 1 truck in standby on Nantucket. Now let's take a look at our forecast.
3: Today will bring mostly cloudy skies. It'll be breezy with highs in the low to mid-60s. Mostly cloudy skies and the breeze will be continuing through the evening and overnight hours tonight with lows in the low to mid-50s. There will be plenty of clouds for the day tomorrow. It'll be another breezy day with showers developing in the afternoon with highs in the mid-60s. Showers come to an end on Friday morning with cloudy skies hanging around and highs in the low to mid-60s. I'm meteorologist Morgan Bolton, MVY Weather.
2: Right now, it's 53 degrees at Newport, 54 in Falmouth, 54 in Hyannis, 52 on Nantucket, and 53 degrees on Martha's Vineyard in Edgartown. That's all for MVY Radio News. 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

0: MVY. That's a new one from Death Cab for Cutie. It's titled Riptides. Tracy Chapman with Baby Can I Hold You. Josie from Steely Dan. And The Worst Is Yet to Come from Keb Mo, starting off our set. Well, tonight at 9 o'clock, Amy Vanneman is going to spin the entirety of Courtney Barnett's Creature of Habit, because it's Wednesday, and that means that we have our album of the week. This is the latest release from Courtney Barnett, and Amy Vanneman, before she took off, recorded a full hour for our album of the week and went through every single song and explains a little bit about Courtney's inspiration to write the album and goes through the album track by track. You can catch it tonight at 9 o'clock. Our album of the week is made possible by Katuit Fresh Market and Reliable RN.
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0: It's now time for Musical Notes here on Wednesday, May 13th. On this day in music, May 13th, 1996, Oasis became the fastest-selling group in UK history after selling out all 330,000 tickets for their summer concerts in just 9 hours. Although 2.5 million people applied for spots to attend their shows on August 10th and 11th, only 250,000 tickets were sold, setting records for the largest demand for a concert in British history. In 1970, Beatles documentary Let It Be made its world premiere in New York City. Directed by Michael Lindsay Hogg, the film followed the band's rehearsal and recording for their 12th and final album, Let It Be, including a segment of their historic rooftop performance. The film later earned the band an Academy Award for Original Song Score and a Grammy for Best Original Score. In 1967, the Supremes scored their 10th number one single in the U.S. with The Happening, the theme song to the 1967 film of the same name. It was the final single under the name The Supremes, as the group changed their name to Diana Ross and The Supremes before their next release. And in 1971, on his 21st birthday, Stevie Wonder received his childhood earnings. Due to Wonder being signed at the age of 11, Motown's Tamla label created a rolling 5-year contract to hold his royalties until he turned 21. However, he and his mother were paid a weekly stipend to cover their expenses. As for today's birthdays, Mary Wells celebrating a birthday, born on this day in 1943. Stevie Wonder, as I mentioned, born on this day in 1950. Additionally, Danny Kirwan of Fleetwood Mac, born on this day in 1950. And Darius Rucker celebrating a birthday today, born on this day in 1966. That'll do it for Musical Notes this morning. I want to thank Olive Branch Fairtrade for your support of our musical notes. And now let's get back into more music. Here's one for Darius Rucker, who is celebrating a birthday today. Here's Hootie and the Blowfish with Hold My Hand on MBY.

0: MVY. That's Mumford & Sons and Chris Stapleton with Here. Coldplay right before that with Lovers in Japan. Lonely People from Ricky Lee Jones. And we started off the set with Hootie and the Blowfish with Hold My Hand. Well, it's springtime and the weather is warming up and everyone's spending more time outside. But unfortunately, with that, sees an increase of ticks, especially here on the island. The Vineyard Haven Library is holding tick talks via Zoom every Thursday from noon to 1 p.m. The Martha's Vineyard Tick Program will be having weekly open office hours where you can ask questions and get some answers. Members of the community can ask questions, share experiences, and learn more about ticks and tick-borne illnesses, which now includes alpha-gal syndrome. These sessions are informal, conversational, and grounded in local experience and public health science. 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
2: Mostly cloudy and breezy today with highs in the low to mid-60s. That breeze continues through tonight with mostly cloudy skies and lows in the low to mid-50s. More clouds than sunshine for tomorrow. It'll be another breezy day with showers developing in the afternoon and highs in the mid-60s. Showers end Friday morning with clouds hanging around and highs in the low to mid-60s. Offshore small craft advisory will be in effect today from 11 a.m. until 11 p.m. Winds will be southwest at 10 to 15 knots, then become south at 15 to 20, gusting to 25 knots during the afternoon. Seas will be between 2 and 4 feet, and visibility will be greater than 10 miles. I'm meteorologist Morgan Bolton, MVY Weather.
0: Back into the tunes here with Ben Harper and Ziggy Marley. 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

0: MVY. That's Courtney Marie Andrews with Cons and Clowns, off of this year's album, Valentine. Home from Mark Broussard. And Spin It Faster from Ben Harper and Ziggy Marley, starting off our set. Well, yesterday was such a beautiful day, but unfortunately, the seasonal allergies are killing me this year for some reason. Maybe it's just whatever is in the air or the pollen this year. Whatever it is, yesterday I was down and out. It didn't help that I mowed the lawn as well. I was already sneezing starting off the morning, and then I just kind of doubled down on it. But I'm one of 82 million people in the U.S., according to Google, who suffer seasonal allergies. That's a whole lot of people. So just hoping that we can get to summer sooner than later so that we can get the pollen out of the air and can enjoy the outdoors.
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0: NVY. That's Kevin Morby with Javelin, off of this year's album, Little Wide Open. Changes from David Bowie right before that. U2 in there with City of Blinding Lights. Sun Little with Whip the Wind, off of this year's album, City Folk. And Tiny Light from Grace Potter and the Nocturnals, starting off the hour. Well, typically every Tuesday here at MVY, we have a new episode of Shake Downstream uploaded into our archives at mvyradio.org. Jer Bear is the host of Shake Downstream, and this is your show if you are a deadhead. Deadheads of all ages, because I've met deadheads in their 50s and their 60s, and then also I have deadhead friends as well who were not deadheads in college when I was roommates with them. They became deadheads within the last couple of years, and they've seen Dead and Company a couple times already. So this show is for you if you are a fan of the Grateful Dead. Jer Bear is your host, and all of his episodes are available in our archives at mvyradio.org.
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0: In honor of Shake Downstream, here's a Grateful Dead track, When Push Comes to Shove, on NVY.

0: MVY. That's Hooray for the Riff Raff with Rhododendron. Lay, Lady, Lay from Bob Dylan. And we started things off with the Grateful Dead when push comes to shove. Well, I've seen a lot of photos online of people posting pictures of traffic over the Bourne Bridge because it's down to one lane both ways. It makes me think about, you know, in the summer season when you can't see the bridge and you get stuck in traffic and you're like, oh no, I'm going to be in this for a while. Well, wherever you are, whatever side of the bridge, maybe you're really far back on 95 heading on over to the Cape and the islands, you can always listen to MBY Radio with our mobile app. It's free if you aren't listening with it right now. 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
2: Mostly cloudy and breezy today with highs in the low to mid-60s. That breeze continues through tonight with mostly cloudy skies and lows in the low to mid-50s. More clouds than sunshine for tomorrow. It'll be another breezy day with showers developing in the afternoon and highs in the mid-60s. Showers end Friday morning with clouds hanging around and highs in the low to mid-60s. Offshore small craft advisory will be in effect today from 11 a.m. until 11 p.m. Winds will be southwest at 10 to 15 knots, then become south at 15 to 20, gusting to 25 knots during the afternoon. Seas will be between 2 and 4 feet, and visibility will be greater than 10 miles. I'm meteorologist Morgan Bolton, MVY Weather.
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0: MVY. That's Joby Riccio with Love of the Song, off of this year's album, Face the Feeling. Slippery People from Jason Spooner. Kenny Wayne Shepherd with Dirt on My Diamonds. We started things off with Ryan Montbleu with Bright Side. Well, before I sneeze again, because the allergies are starting to pick up, I'm going to make room for PJ Finn, who will take you through the rest of the afternoon. He will bring you the At Work Challenge around 11:20, and I'll be back in the noon hour to deliver the new news. A reminder that tonight, Amy Vanneman will have our album of the week. Tonight's album, Courtney Barnett with Creature of a Habit. 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

0: MVY Radio, it's Joy Latacoon. Her song is called Nothing Comes Easy. Billy Bragg and Wilco, California stars from the first Mermaid Avenue record. Goodbye to the Blues, as done in 2011 by Hot Tuna. Milk Carton Kid's A Friend Like You, and some Miriam Makeba starting off the hour. Mom PJ Finn here on this May 13th. It's getting warmer and summer is coming. You can feel it everywhere, right? I hope so. Even if it's, you know, even on the days that they're not the nicest days, you just, there's that sense of, you know, stores opening up and roads being repaired and everybody just kind of prepping for fun ahead. Also, if you got a kid in school, the wind down of the school year. And yeah, I'm feeling it. I hope you're feeling it too, in a good way. All right, coming up on the show today in the lunch hour, Courtney Barnett. Her new record is MVY Radio's Album of the Week tonight at 9. I'm going to play some older Courtney Barnett on the lunch hour. And I'll have two new tracks on What's New for Lunch, including something for you Tom Petty adjacent fans. That comes up 1 hour from now. In 30 seconds, we play the MVY Radio At Work Challenge.
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1: All right, let's play the game, the MVY Radio At Work Challenge. I've got a clip of music. I want you to figure out the artist and the song title for this. This is kind of, I won't say this is easy, but it is very specific. There's a very specific sound here. One of those, like, if you're a fan of this band, I bet you recognize that, but it is like maybe a deeper cut for MVY listeners. I will play the whole thing when I reveal the answer at the next break for the At Work Challenge on MVY.

0: MVY Radio, it's Jesse Malin's new one. How great to have new music from him after all he's been through. He had some very serious medical stuff happen in the last couple of years. He's needed a lot of physical therapy, rehab, and great that he still has all his musical talents intact. Hollywood Forever. Johnny Hoy and the Bluefish, All You Ever Do Is Bring Me Down, High Flying Bird from Richie Havens, and we heard Returning to Myself, the title track from Brandi Carlile's most recent record. We played the MVY Radio At Work Challenge.
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0: I had this clip of music for you. All right, if you're a Gen X person and you watched, like, Say Anything or a number of other movies, you might be a fan of The Smithereens. The Smithereens had a very specific guitar sound, and you hear it from there, but it's a little bit of a deeper cut called Miles from Nowhere. It's our At Work Challenge tune. I'm going to play the song for you next on MVY.
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3: Mostly cloudy skies for the afternoon. Breezy, high in the lower to middle 60s. Cloudy tonight, low 50 to 55. Rain moving in Thursday. Breezy, we'll get up to the lower to middle 60s again. Showers Thursday night, maybe a thunderstorm will drop to the upper 40s to lower 50s. Showers taper off and end during the day Friday. Cooler, high in the middle to upper 50s. Mostly sunny, breezy, milder Saturday, high in the upper 60s to lower 70s. Small craft advisory offshore. South winds increasing to 15 to 20 knots, gust to 25 knots, seas 2 to 4 feet, visibility 10 miles or better. I'm meteorologist Scott Kaplan, MVY Weather.
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0: MVY Radio, that's the artist Mitski. Her new track is called I'll Change For You. Jackie Green, Modern Lives, and Miles from Nowhere from the Smithereens, our At Work Challenge tune. We also heard the High Women with Yola doing Hold On. MVY Radio's next Blue Lobster vinyl swap is this weekend. Why don't you join us on Saturday, especially if you know the weather isn't great. Cape Cod Beer is inside. Come in. Have a beer. Listen to Daniel Burns perform in the 1 o'clock hour. At 2 o'clock, we're going to start exchanging records, meaning you're supposed to show up with one. It's like a Yankee swap. You show up with one gift wrap record, and you put it in the bucket, and then when your number is called, you get to pick out your own gift wrap record. Somebody else will have bought something, and maybe it'll be an exciting find for you. Plus, MVY will put in new pieces of vinyl in there, so you could win a new album with a gift certificate inside. It's all this Saturday, 1 o'clock. The music starts 2 o'clock. The swap starts. It's at Cape Cod Beer in Hyannis. Come join us. It's going to be fun.
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0: We've got news coming up at noontime. 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
2: Good afternoon, everyone. I'm Joe Stickles, and it's now time for MVY Radio News. In local news, Dukes County Sheriff Robert Ogden is seeking support from island leaders for the regional lockup that he says could be endangered by funding reforms statewide. The sheriff has sent the six Vineyard towns letters in recent weeks asking them to formalize agreements to use the lockup in order to show the state legislature that the service is essential to the island. According to the Vineyard Gazette, the Dukes County Jail has doubled as a house of corrections for people serving sentences and a regional lockup for people who have been arrested on the Vineyard and are awaiting their first court date. On the mainland, the latter duty is handled by individual police departments who normally have holding cells for arrestees or people taken into protective custody. Here on the island, though, none of the police departments have the infrastructure or the manpower to staff such responsibilities, and the duty has long been delegated to the jail. The county jail here also books arrestees and administers breathalyzer tests. The Edgartown Select Board is expected to make a decision on the proposed transfer of the Chappie Ferry license after taking public comments from the more than 30 community members on Monday. According to the Vineyard Gazette, the residents and taxpayers packed the meeting room in the town hall to talk about the proposed sale of the ferry, the only reliable way on and off of Chappaquiddick, to Brian Skull and a small group of investors. While members of the Chappaquiddick Ferry Steering Committee, an advisory committee made up of Chappaquiddick residents, relayed their concerns over the lack of transparency around the investor group, there was strong support among the community to transfer the license agreement as written. During an opening statement made before the board, Mr. Skull acknowledged the work Peter Wells and Sally Snipes accomplished in their tenure as ferry owners. Since the sale proposal was first announced in March, Mr. Skull has said that he is here for the long haul and plans to operate the ferry for the next 20 to 25 years. In national and international news, the welcoming ceremony for U.S. President Donald Trump as he arrived in Beijing for a summit with Chinese leader Xi Jinping has included a military honor guard, a military band, and hundreds of Chinese youths waving flags and chanting warm welcome. The youth greeters today were decked out in white and robin's egg blue outfits that match the paint job of the iconic presidential plane. The meat of the summit doesn't start until Thursday, when Trump and Xi hold bilateral talks, visit the Temple of Heaven, and take part in a formal banquet. The talks are expected to focus on the Iran war, trade, and U.S. arms sales to Taiwan. Ukrainian President Volodymyr Zelensky said more than 100 Russian drones targeted his country in the latest wave of strikes in the four-year-old war. The attacks today follow a deadly barrage on civilian areas that killed at least 8 people. Zelensky accuses Russia of deliberately targeting railway and civilian sites. Despite Ukraine's recent military successes, Moscow's attacks remain relentless. U.S. President Donald Trump and Russian President Vladimir Putin both suggest the war could be nearing an end, although they are providing no evidence of that. Ukraine's drone technology has helped shift the war's dynamics, disrupting Russian energy facilities and slowing Moscow's advances. In sports news, Boston Bruins defenseman Charlie McAvoy has been suspended for the first 6 games of next season for slashing Buffalo's Zach Benson. The NHL's Department of Player Safety announced the ruling after holding an in-person hearing at league headquarters in New York on Monday. That gave Senior VP of Player Safety George Paros and company the option to suspend McAvoy for 6 or more games. McAvoy was ejected for his two-handed slash to Benson, who seconds earlier tripped him and sent him crashing into the boards. The incident came with under 2 minutes left in the Sabres series-clinching victory in the first round of the playoffs. Kyle Schwarber realizes what kind of lift his home run streak is giving the Philadelphia Phillies. He also thinks he can swing the bat even better. He tied a Phillies record by homering for the fifth consecutive game, hitting his major league high 17th to lead Philadelphia over the Boston Red Sox 2-1. Schwarber has 6 home runs in his last 5 games. Interim manager Don Mattingly believes Schwarber is injecting energy into a team that is 11-3 since Mattingly replaced Rob Thompson. The Steamship Authority's reservations-only policy is in effect all day today for boats traveling between Woods Hole and Martha's Vineyard. There are no standby lines for vehicles, but you may attempt to book a reservation for a vehicle as late as 1 hour before departure time. Island residents with last-minute travel needs can use the Blue Line in the preferred and excursion programs. The Steamship Authority is reporting slightly choppy seas today, and boats between Woods Hole and Martha's Vineyard are running on time. Boats between Hyannis and Nantucket are also running on time. Right now, there are 9 cars and 13 trucks in standby in Hyannis, and 1 car and 1 truck in standby on Nantucket. Now let's take a look at our forecast.
3: Lots of clouds across the Cape and the Islands as we head towards the afternoon. Breezy, high 60 to 65. Mostly cloudy tonight, low in the lower to middle 50s. Rain developing on Thursday. Breezy, high in the lower to middle 60s. Showers, maybe a rumble of thunder Thursday night, low in the upper 40s to lower 50s. Partly to mostly cloudy Friday. Showers gradually ending. Cooler, high only in the middle to upper 50s. I'm meteorologist Scott Kaplan, MVY Weather.
2: Right now, it's 56 degrees in Newport, 57 in Falmouth, 57 in Hyannis, 55 on Nantucket, and 56 degrees on Martha's Vineyard in Menemsha. That's all for MVY Radio News. Stay tuned for the lunch hour with PJ Finn right after this on MVY Radio.
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0: MVY Radio, it's Teddy Thompson. So this is Heartache, it's called. Jacko Pierce Vineyard, a song from the Traveling Wilburys called Not Alone Anymore, and Heavenly Day from Patty Griffin right before that. Hey, if you're a friend of MVY Radio, look in your inbox. We sent out an email today to our donors, and it contains a free MP3 download of that Teddy Thompson song. Even if you're not a donor to the station, you are maybe signed up for the MVY Radio newsletter. That went out today as well, with information on our upcoming vinyl swap and links to videos that we've made and all kinds of other information about programming here on MVY. The newsletter is made possible thanks to Ernie Bach Jr., Seto, Cape and Island, Seto, Rhode Island, Cape Cod 5, Falmouth Academy, the Steamship Authority, the Martha's Vineyard Times, the Martha's Vineyard Airport, and Martha's Vineyard Museum. We're into the lunch hour. I'm going to bring you two new, brand new tunes on What's New for Lunch. That's next. And then on Essential MVY, music from Courtney Barnett. Let's start off with two new songs on What's New for Lunch.
1: Excuse me, waiter. What's new for lunch?
0: Two new tracks here on What's New for Lunch. Up second, a band called Swap Meat. We'll do a song called I Know. Up first, Mike Campbell's back. Mike Campbell, member of Tom Petty's Heartbreakers. He's been putting out records with his band called The Dirty Knobs. Here's a new song called No Regrets. This is Mike Campbell and The Dirty Knobs on What's New for Lunch on MVY.

wrong place at the wrong time. Hatred is a curse, and prejudice

MBY Radio, what's new for lunch? The name of the band is Swap Meat. That's a track called I Know. And before that, Mike Campbell and the Dirty Knobs, No Regrets. There you go. Two new tracks there on What's New for Lunch. Coming up tonight at 9 o'clock, our album of the week is the new Courtney Barnett record called Creature of Habit. We're going to have the whole thing for you tonight at 9. I thought we'd go into some past Courtney Barnett records, play some older stuff, and get you excited, get you in the mindset to hear the new record. So let's play some Courtney Barnett. We'll go back to the record called Tell Me How You Really Feel. This one's called Need a Little Time on Essential MBY.

MVY Radio, Courtney Barnett, covering Lot of Love. And Need a Little Time right before that. All right, let's go to the record. Things Take Time, Take Time. Here's Courtney Barnett, Before You Gotta Go, on MVY Radio.

MVY Radio, Essential MVY, focusing on Courtney Barnett today. That's called Words and Guitar. I just discovered this yesterday. I did not know that she had done a collaboration with the band Sleater Kenny, a great rock and roll band. And yeah, makes music kind of in the same vein as Courtney Barnett, at least in the terms of like loud and fun. So wonderful that they got together to make that song called Words and Guitar. Before you got to go, from Courtney Barnett, a lot of love and need a little time. All right, there you go. That's Essential MVY for today. Join us tonight at 9. Courtney Barnett's new record is called Creature of Habit. We're going to play the whole thing for you. Our album of the week each week is made possible thanks to Katuit Fresh Market and Reliable RN here on MVY Radio.

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MVY Radio, Paul McCartney, and his latest called Days We Left Behind. Show some emotion from Joan Armatrading right before that. MVY Radio's Rock and Roll Book Club is 1 week away. 1 week from today, we'll be getting together on Zoom. Our host, Polly Simpkins, will be talking with you about Tom Piazza's book called Living in the Present with John Prine. John and the author, Tom Piazza, took a road trip together to Florida. And during that time, John just told a lot of stories, talked about his life, and Tom turned that into a book. The meeting is 7 o'clock. 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You don't have to have read the book. 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

MVY Radio, Low Cut Connie, the track called Living in the USA. Jebeloy Nichols, Heaven Right Here, and Gillian Welch with The Way It Goes. 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Different DJs put together lists of songs that relate to their programs. 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

0: MVY Radio, the latest from the Black Crowes. It's called Pharmacy Chronicles. Amy Helm, Rescue Me. We heard Mother Hips, Looking at Long Days, and REM from the Accelerate record. That's Supernatural, Super Serious. Coming up this weekend here on Martha's Vineyard is Porch Fest. Porch Fest 2026 happens in Edgartown at a bunch of locations. Shows happen kind of simultaneously, starting at 1 o'clock at Bad Martha's, Eisenhower Gallery, Rosewater Market, the Memorial Wharf, Edgartown Books, and other places with loads of Vineyard artists, Phil DeRosa Band, Paul Thurlow Sparkestra, Blue Yonder, Rose Guerin, Dave Willis, and the Down Island Band. You can check all this out starting at 1 o'clock on Saturday. Goes until, till like sunset or close to sunset. If it's raining on Saturday, they'll do it on Sunday. Instead, it's Porch Fest 2026.
1: Lots of clouds across the Cape and the Islands as we head towards the afternoon. Breezy, high 60 to 65. Mostly cloudy tonight, low in the lower to middle 50s. Rain developing on Thursday. Breezy, high in the lower to middle 60s. Showers, maybe a rumble of thunder Thursday night, low in the upper 40s to lower 50s. Partly to mostly cloudy Friday. Showers gradually ending. Cooler, high only in the middle to upper 50s. I'm meteorologist Scott Kaplan, MVY Weather.
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when your head gets twisted or your mind grows numb. You think you're too old, too young, too smart, too dumb. Lagging behind or you're losing your pace in the slow motion crawl of life's busy race. No

MVY Radio, it's the latest from Tori Amos. It's called Stronger Together. Song from Jack Johnson covering Bob Dylan, Mama, You've Been on My Mind, and a fraction of Last Thoughts on Woody Guthrie. And we also heard Mark Corelli with Blindsided. All right, friends, I'm PJ Finn. I'm going to cut out of here for the day. We'll make way for Allison Hammond, who's going to come in and hang out with you. She'll bring you live acoustic and cover tunes in the 5 o'clock hour. In the 4 o'clock hour on Wednesdays, it's Keeping It Local with Rich Rogers, so he'll have a Cape and Islands artist for you. Narkowitz is in after 6 o'clock on the Blues at 8 tonight, live blues. 9 o'clock is the album of the week, the Courtney Barnett record. It's all ahead, good music, nonstop, 24-7, and I'll be back tomorrow at 11 a.m. I'm PJ Finn. I love you guys, and I'll see you then here on MVY.

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0: MVY Radio. That's Charlie Crockett with Kentucky Too Long. Delbert McClinton, Indigo Girls, Michael Kiwanuka, The Grateful Dead, playing in the band, starting this 2 p.m. hour off. Hi, darlings. How are you? Happy hump day to you. Happy Wednesday to you. Allison here with you. So I'm looking at the weather, and I have to say, you know, I have my memory's not so great because I think when I announce the weather during the day, I think I remember what I said the day before. So I'm giving my husband wrong information. I'm like, no, it's going to be sunny today. Put that grass seed down. No rain expected. No clouds. Well, I'm wrong. You know, so I'm going to bring you the weather, but we have possible rain developing. But I'm sorry to my husband. I keep giving him the wrong forecast, even though he should be able to turn to me. You were reporting the weather all day yesterday for today. What did you say? I don't know. I don't remember. All right. Worse things can happen, right? So let me get to that weather for you. Coming right up.
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0: All right, well, I'm paying attention to the weather I bring you today. All right, so today, partly to mostly cloudy skies, breezy, 63 degrees. Tonight, plenty of clouds, 52 degrees. Tomorrow, for our Thursday, mostly cloudy, rain develops, it's breezy, it's 65 degrees. And then Friday, showers taper off in the morning, we're expecting 58 degrees. Saturday, mostly sunny, 70 degrees. Now, there is a small craft advisory in effect from 11 a.m. this morning to 11 p.m. this evening, being Wednesday. Our winds are south 10 to 15 knots, increasing to 15 to 20 knots, with some gusts up to 25 knots. Our wave heights are 2 to 4 feet. Our visibility is 10 miles or better, unless, of course, rain or fog has developed. Yes, that's your weather. And now I've got your music. Here's One Eskimo with Candy on MVY.

0: MVY Radio, Maggie Rose with Grace Potter. They collaborated and came out with Poison in My Well. Two real powerhouses there. Little Feat in the set. Steve Winwood and One Eskimo starting that set off. Wow, there's lots of PSAs here for me to get to you guys. For instance, the West Tisbury Library will be offering a free series of 5 ukulele lessons this spring with instructor Andy Herr. Now, classes will meet Saturday starting May 30th from 10:30 to 11:30 a.m. Now, please bring your own ukulele if you have one. The library has 3 ukuleles available to be checked out. Space is limited, so pre-register by emailing wt_mail@clamsnet.org. Now, students are asked to commit to all 5 sessions. The class is recommended for teens and adults. The class dates, the 30th of May, June 6th, June 13th, June 20th, and June 27th. Andy Herr, the best. He is a classically trained musician dedicated to a life of musical fulfillment. His flexible, fun-loving instruction covers a variety of instruments and styles, enabling a broad range of students from young children to the elderly. He is wonderful, Andy Herr. So take advantage of this, you guys. Once again, the website to email, or the email address, wt_mail@clamsnet.org. 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

0: MVY Radio Tyler Ball Game with Matter of Taste. I think I heard PJ talking about this. You know, it's Wednesday. Yes, you know that. I know you know that. Well, we have an album of the week tonight. In fact, we do it every Wednesday night. There's a new album that we cover for you, and it is Courtney Barnett's latest album, and it's called Creature of Habit. So we heard some Courtney Barnett during the lunch hour with PJ, and we get to hear more, much more, tonight at 9 p.m., hearing all of Creature of Habit, the latest from Courtney Barnett. So tune in for our album of the week tonight at 9 on MBY.
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MBY Radio. That's Bedouin with Long Way to Fall. We had John Mayer. We had Andy Frasco and the UN. His Golden Messenger before that. And Emmylou Harris started this 3 p.m. hour off. Now, Group Therapy is Peter Halperin's band. And as you may well know, Peter Halperin does a fantastic show with us every Sunday evening at 7 p.m. Peter Halperin brings us Woodstove Studios Presents. Now, Group Therapy is his band. He has a concert on Friday, May 29th, 3 p.m. at the West Tisbury Library. So join us for an afternoon of music with Group Therapy. Now, Group Therapy features Peter Halperin himself, Jim Orr, and Hudson Bousman, all original.

0: show. It runs with a wide gamut from blues rock to country to jazz and beyond. So Peter is going to perform songs from his Bring On the Storm album and new ones that he's just recorded in Nashville. So enjoy this. Once again, this is May 29th, 3 p.m., group therapy concert. That's Peter Halperin's band. And I'm looking really forward to that because I love Peter Halperin's show with us. And I love Woodstove Studios here in West Didsbury. If you are here and you get a chance, get tickets. You know, Woodstove Studios, you know, West Disbury. You can just Google it and it'll come right up for you. And you can see all the shows that are planned. Okay, well, I've got an afternoon mind bender. And this week, I'm asking you, who said that? These are quotes from musicians about music. Coming right up.
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0: All right, so I just said these are quotes from musicians about music. It's true, but this quote I'm about to give you, this scientist is not a musician. He is a musician, but not known necessarily for that. All right, so let's get to it. If I were not a physicist, I would probably be a musician. I often think in music. I live my daydreams in music. I see my life in terms of music. Who said that? What physicist said that? I'll give you the answer on the next break. MVY, that's your afternoon mind bender.

MVY Radio. This is Warren Haynes's remastered Tales of Ordinary Madness, and I'll Be the One is what we just listened to. Randy Newman in the set. James Taylor was in there. Mudslide Slim and the Blue Horizon. That was, I think, the first record I ever bought. I don't even know if I bought it. Could I have had money back then? Maybe. I don't know. I don't remember. I wasn't old enough to babysit, so, but I did have that album, and I know every single lyric, breath, nuance of that album, right? Don't you have albums like that? Every nuance. And if it skips or something, it was your record in youth, so you skip with it. You know, it's funny, isn't it? So a few minutes ago, I asked you guys an afternoon mind bender, a quote about music.

0: The quote that I asked you about goes like this. If I were not a physicist, I would probably be a musician. I often think in music. I live my daydreams in music. I see my life in terms of music. Who said this? Albert Einstein, who, by the way, was a musician and a very good one. But he did choose to focus and become famous for his being a physicist, of course. But that's the answer to today's Afternoon Mindbender. And I will have another quote question for you tomorrow for a Mindbender on MBY.
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0: Here's a look at our weather.
2: Mostly cloudy skies for the rest of the afternoon. Breezy, high 60 to 65. Cloudy tonight, we drop to the lower to middle 50s. Rain moving in Thursday, breezy, we'll get up to the lower to middle 60s. More showers, maybe a thunderstorm Thursday night, we'll drop to the upper 40s to lower 50s. Lots of clouds on Friday, showers taper off and end. Cooler, high only 55 to 60. Mostly sunny, breezy, milder Saturday, high in the upper 60s to lower 70s. Small craft advisory offshore, south winds 15 to 20 knots, gust to 25 knots, seas 2 to 4 feet, visibility 10 miles or better. I'm meteorologist Scott Kaplan, MVY Weather.
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0: MVY Radio, Goose with Good To Be, and that's the number two and the letter B, Good To Be. Big Modern is their new record. I have to say, just my Goose story. I'm not going to name names, but one of the major band members of Goose turned out to be a really good friend of my mother-in-law's, which is just crazy. She's mad about him. He came to visit her in Hydra, or he was on the island of Hydra in Greece, and they bonded. And I have a picture of this band member sweeping my mother-in-law's front porch, sweeping it. Isn't that fun? I don't know. Hydra is its own world. You know, you don't know. Just friendships that form that are just unusual. You know, you have an 80-year-old lady and a rock and roll star, and you know, you're on an island. It's kind of the way we work here. You know, we have friends of all ages and all different careers and or no careers, all of it. I just think it's funny because I have that picture. Someday when I meet this band member, I would give you the name, but I can't because I didn't ask him yet. All right. I've got some Truesdale coming up. 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

0: MVY Radio, Reckless Strangers with Dirty Soul. It's a great big band there. Dirty Soul is their EP. Paul McCartney was in that set. It's a live version of Eleanor Rigby. We had Dar Williams, Tedeschi Trucks Band, and Paul Simon starting this 4 p.m. hour off with Rewrite. We have so many great collaborations this summer. It's very exciting. So this is MVY Radio and Circuit Arts presents some fantastic shows. Now, Tom Rush, Saturday, May 23rd at the Strand Theater in Oak Bluffs. Emily King, Friday, June 12th at the Strand Theater in Oak Bluffs. Ken Pomeroy, Tuesday, June 23rd at Martha's Vineyard Playhouse. Freddie and Francine, Tuesday, July 27th at Martha's Vineyard Playhouse. Alice Howe and Freebo, Tuesday, the 18th of August at the Grange Hall here in West Tisbury. John Craigie with Laura Cantrell, Thursday, August 27th at the Old Wailing Church. Tickets for each of these shows are available. Just go to circuitarts.org. That's exciting. Also exciting is the fact that it's Wednesday. So Wednesdays and Fridays, Rich Rogers, during this segment, right around 4:20, he brings us a Keeping It Local track, which is a local artist. So let's hear that. That's coming right up with Rich Rogers, Keeping It Local, because it's Wednesday. MVY.
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2: Hi, everyone. I'm Rich Rogers, and this is Keeping It Local, bringing you the past, the present, and the future of the local music scene here on the Cape and the Islands. Today on Keeping It Local, we're going to highlight a musician coming to the area. Chris Matthews will be playing at the Daily Brew and Lounge over in North Falmouth this Thursday as an MVY Radio Presents show with our very own Brian Sanchez opening the show. Chris Matthews, we're so excited to be bringing Chris to the area. Already being hailed as the next Woody Guthrie, this Nashville resident is among the brightest stars in the new generation of social justice music makers. And Chris actually just won Artist of the Year from the Folk Alliance. And if you know Folk Alliance, it's one of the biggest folk music gatherings of the year. Everybody from the industry comes together. And Chris was nominated and won Artist of the Year, beat out Sarah Jarosz, Nick Lowe, Allison Russell, just to name a few. So Chris is a heavy hitter on the folk scene, and we're so excited. She's going to be in the area this Thursday. Doors open up at 6, and Brian will... the show will start at 7:30 with Brian Sanchez. He'll play for about a half hour or so, and then Chris Matthews will take the stage. So I want to play a track, newest release from Chris, and it is called Forged in Fire, right here on MVY Radio. 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

That's Chris Matthew with Forged in Fire. You can hear this and other Keeping It Local features by going to mvyradio.org/archives. And a reminder, Chris Matthews will be playing live at the Daily Brew and Lounge over in North Falmouth this Thursday, with doors opening up at 6. Brian Santa's opening the show at 7:30. 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

0: MVY Radio, Suzanne Vega with Ali and Jake Isles Band. They were in there as well. So many things to tell you about. So here's something else. There's more. Hold on. I'm trying to get myself organized here. Okay, so this is signing up for Yoga with Chelsea every Wednesday, 10:30 a.m. Now, Chelsea's class is gentle and appropriate for beginners. Almost everyone will find challenge in it, working on balance, strength, mobility, coordination, mental focus, and the skill of relaxing. I love that, the skill of relaxing. Classes start May 6th, so we're past that. It's $25 per class or $80 per month. You can register at westfalmouthlibrary.org. And the library is located at 575 West Falmouth Highway. So once again, this is signing up for Yoga with Chelsea in West Falmouth. All right, back into some music. I've got, let's see, what do I have queued up here? Hold on, let me finish queuing it. She and Him on MVY. But first, we're going to look at the weather.
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2: Plenty of clouds for the afternoon. Breezy, we'll get up to 60 to 65. Mostly cloudy tonight, we'll drop to the lower to middle 50s. Rain developing Thursday, breezy, high in the lower to middle 60s. More showers, maybe a thunderstorm Thursday night, low in the upper 40s to lower 50s. Showers gradually ending Friday, high only in the middle to upper 50s. Mostly sunny, breezy, warmer Saturday, high in the upper 60s to lower 70s. I'm meteorologist Scott Kaplan, MVY Weather.
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0: MVY Radio. Yes, the Stones have a new record. They're teasing it out. Unbelievable. They're the ever-ready bunnies of rock and roll. In the Stars is what we just listened to. So they just released this. Now, the full album is due to be released July 10th. And this follows their 2023 Hackney Diamonds release, which, by the way, was number 3 in the U.S., and up for a Grammy, so these guys are still going strong. Good for you, boys. Ray LaMontagne's coming up. 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

0: MVY Radio, The Lone Bellow. I did it for love. Saint Germain with Sure Thing. We had Sharon Jones with her Dap Kings, I'm Not Gonna Cry. Martin Sexton was in the set, Boom Shaboom. And Crosby, Stills, Nash & Young with Helpless. You know that Martin Sexton album that came out, Sugarcoating, came out back in 2010. Hard to believe it's 16 years ago. But Sugarcoating really was about the internet and how it was at the time sugarcoating everything. Like, we're not going to give you the real bad news. We're just going to sugarcoat it. So that's what he was referring to, or so I read. And now it seems to be the opposite. Now it's like all to worry us, you know. But back then, the internet has changed, I think, a bit. So I just thought it was interesting that Sexton was referencing how the internet used to sugarcoat. Okay, maybe they still do. I'm not sure. I do have a set of live acoustic covers that I am sure of, and I'm going to start with a birthday boy, Stevie Wonder. Happy birthday to you. So stand by for your set of live acoustic covers.
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0: All right, starting with a live version of Time to Love, Stevie Wonder. Pride and Joy, I've got a Stevie set. Pride and Joy, a live version of that from Stevie Ray Vaughan after that. And then I'm going to wrap it up with Stevie Nicks and Edge of 17. So enjoy your Stevie set on MVY with happy birthday to you first, Stevie Wonder, MVY.

0: MVY Radio, a set of live acoustic covers right there for you. Stevie Nicks wrapping it up from this Stevie set, Edge of 17. Stevie Ray Vaughan before that, Pride and Joy. Stevie Wonder starting us off with Time to Love. I hope you enjoyed that set. We have another set for you in the morning, 8:20 every weekday morning. Amy's on vacation, so I think Joe Stickles is covering Amy. So you'll hear a set in the morning, and then you hear a different set in the afternoon. Twice a day, every weekday, live acoustic covers, 8:20 a.m., 5:20 p.m. here on MVY.
1: Mostly cloudy tonight, will drop to the lower to middle 50s. Rain developing Thursday, breezy, high in the lower to middle 60s. More showers, maybe a thunderstorm Thursday night, low in the upper 40s to lower 50s. Showers gradually ending Friday, high only in the middle to upper 50s. Mostly sunny, breezy, warmer Saturday, high in the upper 60s to lower 70s. I'm meteorologist Scott Kaplan, MVY Weather.
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0: MVY Radio. I'm going to wrap it up with that Dear Tick song called Mary Singletary. It is Wednesday, so a couple of things that are exclusive to Wednesdays here. For instance, you have your blues on a Wednesday night, which is live blues every Wednesday. And then you've got our album of the week, Creature of Habit, which is Courtney Barnett's latest. We're going to hear that in its entirety. So those are some Wednesday special programs. But you also have your news coming up and your, your business report, your Steamship Authority report, your weather report. Lots ahead. And of course, the overnight, it's music 24/7.
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0: Thanks for hanging out with me, darlings. 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
1: Good evening, everybody, and how are we doing this evening? It's Bill Narkowitz in for your Wednesday night. We're going to get to the MVY Radio Business Report. A rebound for technology stocks led Wall Street to records, even though the majority of U.S. stocks fell following another discouraging update on inflation. The S&P 500 rose 0.6% Wednesday and topped its prior all-time high set earlier this week. The Dow Jones Industrial Average dipped 0.1%. The NASDAQ Composite climbed 1.2% to its own record. NVIDIA and other tech stocks led the way a day after stumbling in an industry-wide swoon. Most other stocks weakened after a report showed inflation at the U.S. wholesale level was significantly worse last month than economists expected. Coming up, we'll have the MVY Radio Steamship Report and the forecast. 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
1: 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There are no standby lines for vehicles, but you may attempt to book a reservation for a vehicle as late as 1 hour before departure time. Islanders with last-minute travel needs can use the Blue Line in the preferred and excursion programs. Currently, the Steamship Authority is reporting relatively calm seas. Boats between Martha's Vineyard and the mainland have been relatively on time. The Woods Hole departure at 4:10 was delayed for 10 minutes. That might have ripple effect, but so far it doesn't look like that. Currently, we have 12 cars in the Blue Line in Woods Hole, 12 cars in the Blue Line in Vineyard Haven. Between Hyannis and Nantucket, those boats are also on time. And we have 12 cars and 15 trucks in standby in Hyannis, 7 cars and 1 truck waiting on Nantucket.
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3: Cloudy tonight, we drop to the lower to middle 50s. Rain moving in Thursday, breezy, we'll get up to the lower to middle 60s. More showers, maybe a thunderstorm Thursday night, we'll drop to the upper 40s to lower 50s. Lots of clouds on Friday, showers taper off and end, cooler, high only 55 to 60. Mostly sunny, breezy, milder Saturday, high in the upper 60s to lower 70s. Small craft advisory offshore, south winds 15 to 20 knots, gusts to 25 knots, seas 2 to 4 feet, visibility 10 miles or better. I'm meteorologist Scott Kaplan, MVY Weather.
1: Currently 56 degrees in Newport. In Hyannis, 58. It is 59 in Falmouth, 55 on Nantucket. And here on the Vineyard, 58 degrees in Chilmark. And those are your temperatures and all the other fun stuff. But the most fun is the music, so we're going to get into that right now. It's Wednesday night. We got Live Blues tonight, our album of the week, coming up at 9. And we've got a lot of fun things to talk about. So stay tuned. 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Good evening.

This one don't. MVY Radio. This one don't. It's the latest from Eric Bibb. We heard Flake from Jack Johnson, and John Lennon gave us Just Like Starting Over. We started the hour with My Love, Mine, All Mine from Mitski. Good evening, everybody. It's Bill here with you. How are we doing on this Wednesday? Thanks for joining us. I've got live blues coming up on the blues at 8. And then at 9 o'clock, it'll be our album of the week, and it's Creature of Habit. This is the latest from Courtney Barnett. She hails from Australia. She's got a wonderful sound, and I'm really looking forward to this. So stay tuned. That'll happen at 9 o'clock. Right after the blues at 8. Our album of the week is brought to you by Cotuit Fresh Market and Reliable RN. Hang out for that with me and Amy Vanneman. We'll bring you that album. Let's get back to music with Spoon. This is MVY Radio.

MVY Radio. Iron and Wine, it's the new song, In Your Ocean. We heard Carnival from Natalie Merchant, and Bruce Springsteen gave us Radio Nowhere. We started with the Chateau Blues from Spoon. Good evening, everybody. Bill Narkiewicz here with you. We do some blues. That's not really a blues song, but we'll do blues tonight, and every night at 8 o'clock, the Blues at 8 comes your way. 8 p.m. Eastern Time. Tonight it's Live Blues Wednesday. Got a lot of good stuff. Mondays is old-fashioned. 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

0: NVY Radio. Here's a new song from Red Clay Strays, Demons in Your Choir. We heard Johnny Was a Pyro from Patty Larkin. And Hit the Bell with Your Elbow, Chadwick Stokes, starting off that set of music. Good evening, everybody. Bill Narkiewicz here with you. Circuit Arts and NVY Radio present a whole bunch of good shows going on in Oak Bluffs this summer. So join with us as we partner with Circuit Arts for summer series of great live performances. Now, these shows include at the Strand Theater in Oak Bluffs on May 23rd, Tom Rush. Okay. June 12th, Emily King. And at the Martha's Vineyard Playhouse in Vineyard Haven, Ken Pomeroy on June 23rd, Freddie and Francine on July 27th. At the Grange Hall in West Tisbury, it's Alice Howe and Freebo on the 18th of August. And on the 27th of August, at the Old Wailing Church, John Craigie and Laura Cantrell. 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

0: WTY Radio. I'm with her, out with this amazing album. It's all live stuff, beautiful stuff. Ain't That Fine from I'm With Her. We heard Chuck Prophet in there, Summertime Thing. And I'm Getting Ready from Michael Kiwanuka. Ava and Patton gave us Received. And we started the hour with the Allman Brothers, Come and Go Blues. Good evening, my friends. Hope you're coming for the blues at 8 tonight. That'll be happening around 8 o'clock. Talking about some more music, we got Porch Fest coming up. Porch Fest 2026 is this coming weekend, starting at 1 o'clock on Saturday. The rain date is Sunday the 17th, and this is all over Eggertown. They've got five different venues, all kinds of bands. You can check out shows at Memorial Wharf, the Eisenhower Gallery, Bad Martha's, Rosewater Market, Eggertown Books, and the artists include Darby and Sam, Mike Benjamin and Jody Treloar Sampson, Paul Thurlow's Sparkestra, Sarah Shaw Dawson, Phil DeRosa Band, Rose Guerin, Blue Yonder, and Dave Willis and the Down Island Band. And it just, I mean, this is just an amazing little thing going on all over town. It's starting at 1 o'clock, Eggertown, downtown, Porch Fest, Saturday, May 16th. 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

0: 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We heard Box of Rain from the Grateful Dead and Lyle Lovett, White Boy Lost in the Blues. Outcome was the first song of that set. Katie Guillen and The Drive. Good evening, everybody. It's Bill Narkiewicz here with you. Don't forget to check out our Grateful Dead show. Jer Baer does an amazing job. 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It's just amazing. So the name of the show, Shakedown Stream, and where do you find it? 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

0: MVY Radio. This is Will Daly, new music, Sometimes in the Night. We heard Ah Mary from Grace Potter, and also Don't Dream It's Over, Crowded House. The Secret Sisters gave us All the Ways. Good evening, everybody. Bill Narkowitz here with you. Join us for our next installment of the Rock and Roll Book Club, May 20th. 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When we're discussing Tom Piazza's book, Living in the Present with John Prine. 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
0: Coming up on the Blues at 8, Live Blues Wednesday. We're going to follow that up with our album of the week. And tonight, Amy has the new one from Grateful Dead. No, the new I just talked about the Grateful Dead. No, she's got the new one from Courtney Barnett. It's called Creature of Habit, and that happens at 9 o'clock. 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

and I got a mojo too. 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Lord, I could make you.